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1: 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It's the People's Champ Power Wild. I'm posted on the corner, man. 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
13: The Word 120, the New King James Version of the Bible. Happy Monday. Let's just cut to the chase, which means get to the point. Proverbs 3 verses 5 and 6 says, trust in the Lord with all your heart and lean not on your own understanding. In all your ways acknowledge him and he shall direct your paths. That's the point. A great example of someone who trusted in the Lord can be found in the story of David and Goliath. It is evident he understood the meaning of the words in Romans chapter 8 verse 31, which says, if God is for us, who can be against us? In 1 Samuel chapter 17 verse 21, the Bible says, for Israel and the Philistines had battle array army against army. The latter part of verse 22 and verse 23 says, David ran to be with his brothers. Then as he talked with them, there was a champion, the Philistine, or Gath, Goliath by name, coming up from the armies, and he spoke according to the same words. So David heard them. Verse 24 says, and all the men of Israel, when they saw the man, fled from him and were dreadfully afraid. Before we go any further, it will help us to understand why they were afraid. Because Goliath was 9 feet 6 inches tall. Verse 25 says, so the men of Israel said, have you seen this man who has come up? Surely he has come to defy Israel, and it shall be that the man that kills him, the king will enrich with great riches, will give him his daughter, and give his father's house exemption from taxes. There will always be obstacles to deal with in life. Having faith in the living God means everything. The will of God is undefeated.

0: to ensure fair and equal housing opportunities for all. Any actions or omissions taken because of race, sex, color, religion, disability, familial status, or national origin that restricts your housing choices is unlawful. If you believe that your rights have been violated, contact the Human Relations Commission at 436-4927. This announcement was funded through the City of Evansville's Community Development Block Grant.
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1: 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Atlanta, tell you about my run, you know what I'm saying? 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
3: It is 6'5 with a lot of sports in just a little time, so here's your sports minute. There's a little basketball game going on later on tonight, but let me get into some college football. Texas Tech quarterback Brennan Sorsby is literally winning at everything. Well, almost.
6: Stop. What do you mean by that?
3: He did win a temporary restraining order against the NCAA that will allow him to play football this season despite high years of high-volume sports wagering, an admitted addiction to sports gambling, and even placed bets against the teams he played for.
6: No! It can't be! No!
3: So this ain't just like one bet here, one bet there. Sorsby placed over 9,000 bets totaling at least $90,000.
6: How? Hold on, bro. Talk to me, bro.
3: And it's definitely a clear violation of the NCAA rules that were repeated to him through his repeated educational efforts. Oh, but he wasn't too smart to place it under his names. He actually sent the money to his friends to wager for him. So he's only missing two games this upcoming college football season, a penalty that his own attorneys came up with. I caught up with the NCAA's lawyers, and here's what they had to say about the ruling.
7: I'm not happy. I hate it here. I want to go home.
3: And game three of the NBA Finals is anything but normal, because it's not normal. You got the President of the United States that has changed all security protocol and even canceled a watch party in the Big Apple. Fans are being asked to get to the game 2 hours early and will be required to provide a ticket to get past various checkpoints along with passing through a TSA magnometer. On top of that, NYPD and the Secret Service established a multi-block security perimeter around the arena and institute a no-bag policy for ticket holders.
8: Secret Service Agent James Cotton. Oh, that sounds good. Telling you, Lee, give me 6 months, and I'm gonna be in Washington, D.C. protecting the president.
9: We both know you would never take a bullet for someone else.
8: Yeah, but they don't know that.
3: But if you're looking for the way to get in, I promise you, you have to drop a big bag, because it looks like tonight's game is surging for at least $6,000, and two court-sized seats were actually auctioned for $1 million.
8: And who do you think you kidnapped, Chelsea Clinton?
3: I ain't gonna hold you. I'm gonna be at the house as they tip off tonight at 8:30 on ABC. The Knicks are putting their 13-game win streak on the line as San Antonio tries to at least put one on the board during the series. That's been your Post on the Corner Sports Minute. 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

all this motion I'm having. 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Bitch says he blood, you know how I ride. 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
5: Hi, this is Andrea.
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5: 13.
1: Hey, I wouldn't have no job without you listening, baby. 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
5: Jackie.
2: In the alphabet song, how many letters are between L and S?
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2: Mm-hmm.
1: Don't worry, I wait.
2: Oh, you was close. Ah, you was close. Call us back. 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
5: Okay.
1: Play number one game show on the radio. 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
5: Hello.
1: Hey, what's your name?
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2: In the alphabet song, how many letters are between L and S?
5: How many letters are between
2: L?
5: L.
2: Mm-hmm. And S.
5: Oh, that's a good one.
2: Mm-hmm. Thank you, sister. Thank you. Let me know it was a good one. Thank
5: you. How many letters
1: begin
5: between L and N?
1: No.
2: L and
1: she said A and C. Keep on turning up,
2: baby. Call
1: us back, baby. Thank you, boo.
7: Ooh, got your ass.
1: I was just walking around the office earlier today telling everybody how we got the smartest listeners.
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8: Praise the Lord, everybody. I'm Pastor Randall K. Lander, Sr., Dove Chapel Full Gospel Baptist Church. 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The edification of the saints and the evangelism of the sinner is priority.
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0: WTC, who is this?
1: First go.
2: I feel like you done called us before. You called us before.
1: You know it.
2: I know that's right. I remember that name. Okay, look, I got some trivia. You ready?
1: I'm ready.
2: In the alphabet song, how many letters are between L and S?
1: M and what?
2: L, the letter L and S. How many letters are in between those?
1: Seven.
2: Damn, bro, you was close.
0: Hey, good shot, Briscoe.
2: Call us back,
0: keep
2: baby.
0: Keep us turned up, cuz. Post it on the cutter. Who is this?
3: Hello, this is Lexi.
2: In the alphabet song, how many letters are in between L and S?
0: Goodness gracious, missus.
2: It's on Google, I promise. That's where I be getting my trivia from.
0: This is crazy. Hey, friend, if I would have known she was going to ask this hard question, I wouldn't even picked up the phone, folks. Yeah, please.
3: Oh, my God.
0: You got to answer. I'm trying to buy you some time.
2: Yes, baby girl, I got it.
3: Hey. Post it on the counter.

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4: All right, so Ink, check this out. Cassie, Diddy's ex-girlfriend, she got a real problem on her hands. Apparently, one of the alleged male victims that her and Diddy allegedly hired for their private shenanigans is coming to sue, and he's coming hard. I know him. I've interviewed him. His interview is on TashaKLive.com. Just put in Diddy's ex-male victim. But this male victim, he claims he's a victim, is trying to get some of that money. Now, he has uploaded a video really, really frustrated. Here's a clip of that.
5: I'm Clayton Howard. I am the plaintiff suing Diddy and Cassie for on these freak-offs that happened all these years ago with the male escorts and all of this stupidness that you now see all over social media. So for the last couple of months, audience, I've been quiet. I'm a law student. I'm not a professional prostitute. I'm not a male escort. All of that is being constantly circulated by the media. Cassie has filed a motion to dismiss. But audience, Cassie has not disputed any of my allegations. Her motion to dismiss attacks me on timeliness of the allegations, stating that, oh, because it happened X amount of years ago, now it's too late to charge her or seek action against it.
4: All I'm going to say is all money ain't good money, okay? And the same way you get it is the same way you're going to lose it. The same way she went after Diddy getting that money is the same way he's trying to get it. But Cassie has fled to Japan. She is out, all right? In other news, we got lawsuit central. Everybody's suing everybody, okay? Trust me, I know a lot about that. Megan Thee Stallion is being sued by a company that claims that they styled her from 2024 to 2025, and she has unpaid invoices totaling $1.2 million for outfits. Now, Megan looked like she ain't never got no clothes on, so I'm trying to figure out what they spent $1.2 million on.
3: That's all I got for you today, E.
2: It's OY with Tasha K.
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No, she thinks she me when she driving the store. 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

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Success feel better, independent. 9-11 at the Valley, Adel in it. Big Master P vibe, no limit. 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Somebody tell them people Mr. Hem is here.

0: Other hemisphere. Somebody tell them people Mr. Hem is here.
1: Whoa, whoa, whoa, whoa, whoa, whoa.
0: Mr. Hem is here.
1: Whoa, whoa, whoa, whoa, whoa, whoa.
0: Mr. Hem.
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3: 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It also makes sure that anything that's hitting your credit gets paid on time, because we know that's a big portion of that credit score. 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
3: What's going on, everybody? My name is Sheila. You could just call me Queen. I'm in here representing for the Delta Sigma Theta Incorporated Ladies, Delta Kappa Chapter, to be exact. Ooh! And I'm here kicking it with my boy Incognito. And we posted on the corner.
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5: 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She is making it big. 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

0: something big and she's making it happen. Samuel L. Jackson actually just followed her page. He only follows like 1,000 people, okay? Please go check out her page. Shout her out. She's really trying to make it happen. We both are HBCU alum, and that's what I'm going to do, okay?
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0: 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IBEW Local 16 is passing a light of leadership to the next generation.
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0: You ask too many questions, man. 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
1: What's up, everybody? This is Pastor Mike Jr. And there's a word that should come to mind and make you smile. It's called incognito. Incognito means I'm able to be in a room, but not in a room. It means I'm able to move, but people may not detect me. And if somebody listening to me right now, you're frustrated because you're asking for popularity, but you don't know how to manage the seasons of being incognito. Incognito does not mean I don't have it. It means I don't have to flaunt it. It means I am who I am and I'm comfortable in my own skin. So every time you tune on to Incognito, you're not just listening to music. You're not just vibing with your favorite people. What you're saying is that I'm going to be the person in my family who can win and remain humble. Win and not be over the top. Win and just remain who I am. Don't let anybody rush you. It's a generation of people who are rising who are going to be blessed and still know how to be incognito.
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all this motion I'm having. Hit cool, I ain't gon' lie. 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Put on that for me, make it fly. Yeah. Bitch says he blood, you know how I ride. His bitch says he blood, he know how I roll. 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Now,

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1: Yeah. Oh, yeah, yeah. Oh, you know, I just be getting out my body sometimes. It's just matching up to my aesthetics, but you know what I'm saying? Motherfuckers, I need to be appreciating it. It's cool.

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1: Who you with?
0: On the couch with my favorite sinner. I was about to, but you convinced us. Should I decorate her walls or log off to Pinterest? Never too late to meditate on emotional attachments.

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All of my ops, they this. What am I now possessed? How do I feel to refresh? 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Yeah. 40, what's up, shebang? All of my ops, they this. Please don't put me to the test. They tryna get back on the net. I'm tryna get back in the flesh.

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The Fair Housing Law prohibits discrimination in the sale, rental, and financing of housing-related transactions. The Human Relations Commission promotes non-discrimination and works to ensure fair and equal housing opportunities for all. Any actions or omissions taken because of race, sex, color, religion, disability, familial status, or national origin that restricts your housing choices is unlawful. If you believe that your rights have been violated, contact the Human Relations Commission at 436-4927. This announcement was funded through the City of Evansville's Community Development Block Grant.

fast motion, I'm happy. Hit cool, I ain't gon' lie. When we link up, we have us a time. Put on that for me, make it fly. Bitch sexy blood, you know how I ride. He's bitch sexy blood, he know how I roll. 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The hood winning, I'm up in the skull. Now,

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Evansville, Henderson, the new hip-hop and R&B.

Yeah. 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
1: I'm Pastor Randall K. Lander, Sr., Dove Chapel Full Gospel Baptist Church. 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The edification of the saints and the evangelism of the sinner is priority.

Don't. 40, what's up, shebang? All of my ops, they this. What am I now possessed? How do I feel to refresh? Secrets I know got you stressed. 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Haven't decided just yet. Yeah. 40, what's up, shebang? All of my ops, they this. Please don't put me to the test. They tryna get back on the net. I'm tryna get back in the flesh.

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Don't. 40, what's up, shebang? 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What am I now possessed? How do I feel to refresh? Secrets I know got you stressed. 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Yeah.

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2: Hey yo, you blew it. I could tell you knew it, but you was like, screw it. And I guess I'm fluid, cause I was like, you and them bitches included, cause I was going through it. Ain't nothing more to it.

0: DJ Envy, Just Hilarious, Charlamagne Tha Guy. We are the Breakfast Club. We got a special guest in the building.
1: The legend.
0: A legend in the building. Ladies and gentlemen, 8 Ball from 8 Ball of MJG. Welcome,
2: good
0: brother.
2: Morning.
0: How you feeling?
2: Man, I'm beautiful, excellent, blessed, man. How you say blessed and highly
1: blessed,
2: favored?
1: Blessed, black, and highly favored.
2: Blessed, black,
1: yes,
2: and highly favored.
0: How's it going, man? Well, first, I want to say congratulations, brother. We seen your weight transformation. And, you know, you went from, I seen your picture in 2020 when you were big and you lost a lot of weight. So first, how did you get to that level? How did you get there?
2: Just life, man. You know, I've been big my whole life. Always tried everything to lose weight. Mm-hmm. Sports, exercise. I ate fish for 2 years. Vegetarian, vegan for a couple of years. Mm-hmm. Just did everything. And then, 2020, when everybody sat down in the house and stuff like that.
0: For COVID. Mm-hmm.
2: Yeah, I guess it affected me in a negative way. And my body started, you know, I'm older and I'm not exercising. And now I'm in the house every day. I'm not moving around like I used to.
0: Mm-hmm.
2: And just after that, you know, I was having a lot of things going on with me. You know what I mean? And I started going to my doctor. She told me to go to a cardiologist.
0: Mm.
2: Cardiologist, nutritionist, and we put these things together, and it's been like almost 3 years now.
0: Wow.
2: Since the journey started. I was like

0: 158 at my largest.
1: Wow.
0: And I'm like under 300 now.
2: That's dope.
0: Mm-hmm. And, you know, my son Lace, who with me, he run marathons, you know, so, and all my kids are very physical. Mm-hmm. So we, you know, they always keep me doing stuff. So we've been working.
2: So was it all natural, or, you know, did you just start eating right? Did you have any surgery?
0: It was all, no surgery at all. Okay. Yeah, no surgery at all. But it was definitely help from my nutritionist and eating better and exercising, and, you know, all of that.
1: Charlie wanted to know, was it Ozempic, or did you do the shot, or was it?
3: Trim fire.
2: I didn't say that.
0: Well,
2: I said surgery.
0: It was, that's a good question. It was the tools that my nutritionist gave
1: okay,
0: me.
1: No,
0: for sure. No, because, now, check this out. And this is how I want to say it.
1: Mm-hmm.
0: Okay. So, yes.
1: Okay.
0: My nutritionist gave me all the tools I need.
3: Mm-hmm.
0: But how would you rather see me sitting here today? 458,
2: damn,
0: can't
2: right,
0: breathe,
2: right,
0: had to right, get help, you know what damn, I'm talking right, about? Or this guy?
1: No.
0: Who, right, who would you rather see?
2: And there's other things you could be shooting up to lose weight that's not healthy.
3: Mm-hmm.
2: You
3: mm-hmm,
2: know what I mean? So I ain't
1: now, nobody judges. I just love the fact that you got to a weight where, you know, you feel comfortable, that your cardiologist is saying your heart's doing better, your body's doing
0: all
1: well.
0: That,
1: and
0: man,
1: then hopefully
0: all
1: we'll see you running a marathon with your son.
0: Hey, man, I'm walking when I can. You know what I'm saying?
2: Right.
0: We do walk runs with our foundation. Mm-hmm. And I'll be a part of the walk, of course. He's a part of the run. But you, definitely, man.
2: The other thing you pushing, man, you going to make Jess Hilarious poop all over herself, because she in here acting like she a coffee drinker just because you came in here.
3: I don't have to act like
2: a
3: coffee
2: brand coffee.
3: They didn't even say, are you a coffee drinker? She said, do you want coffee? I was like, yeah, sure, I had some.
2: And you don't even drink coffee.
3: Coffee.
0: It's just for a taste. She ain't got to drink.
3: Yeah,
1: she got a weak
3: a
1: stomach,
3: bit,
1: though.
3: Yeah.
1: She has a real weak stomach.
0: Just don't let them do you.
3: I'm sorry, this is your introduction to me, Mr. 8-Ball.
0: Hey, listen, I'm a fan. I listen to y'all every morning. And y'all
2: you,
0: be
2: brother,
0: going hard on Jess.
3: I know,
0: y'all
3: all the
0: need
3: time.
0: To
3: like,
0: leave my sister alone. Like,
2: she lying.
0: So what got you listening? What you talking about?
1: So what got you into coffee? What you got you into, in the coffee brand?
0: Man, I drink it every morning for one.
1: Mm-hmm.
0: I like a good breakfast blend coffee. Mm. And my son, met a young man in Memphis named Coffee Black,
1: mm-hmm,
0: and him and his family have this awesome team, man. If you ever in Memphis, you have to go to the coffee shop, Summer and National, at the Summer National and Bowman.
1: Mm-hmm.
0: But please go to the coffee shop, Coffee Black. But they were friends, man, and they kids go to school together, all their family. And he got into the coffee, his family got into the coffee, and he was like, Dad, you ought to try, you know, come check it out. Mm-hmm. And I went and I checked it out, and we like formed this relationship.
1: Mm-hmm.
0: And he's like, you ought to come with, you know, a coffee, man. And it's African coffee. Our blend, the 8-Ball original blend,
1: mm-hmm,
0: is Kenyan and Ethiopian blend. Mm-hmm. And we tasted a bunch. We did a bunch of the things. What do you call the cuppings? And he know all the technical terms, but we did all of that. And, man, we came with the 8-Ball's original blend, hit the market in December. We've been doing pop-ups everywhere, Dallas, mm-hmm, Houston.
1: Mm-hmm.
0: We did Charlotte, Nashville was off the chain, dope, super mm-hmm, dope. We wanted to do one up here, but we ain't gonna be here that long.
1: Mm-hmm.
0: And we're here today.
2: I love the tagline, family owned, culture driven, legacy built.
0: Mm-hmm.
2: Who came up with that?
0: That guy.
2: Okay.
0: Yeah.
2: Okay.
0: Yeah,
2: yeah. Listen, man, I want to talk to you just about rap a little bit, man. When you and MJG were coming up, did y'all realize y'all were helping build the blueprint for Southern rap? Or were y'all just trying to like survive and get on?
0: Just that.
1: Mm.
0: We didn't know what we was doing. We was just doing.
1: Mm-hmm.
0: Just doing.
1: Mm-hmm.
0: Yeah, that's it.
1: Mm-hmm.
0: You know, we was still in high school when the first record came out, and just everything kind of kept going. We never made no demo or nothing like cats used to do back in those days. Send your demo to the record label. Like, we never did none of that. Like, we just met people and got in the studio, made this music. We were still in 12th grade and just kept going. And something that the song in high school led to Coming Out Hard album, Coming Out Hard, led to the whole Suave House catalog, you know what I mean? And just everything just kept going, you know. We left Suave and that led to the other things that we did, you know, Bad Boy and a couple of records with T.I. and them.
1: Coming out of Memphis, right, as big as you are and such legends, I always look at artists like that and say, you were the pioneers for that city. You ever thought about saying, you know what, we should have set up shop and we should have been the outlet for that city? Because y'all, so many great artists came behind y'all. Did y'all ever think like that? Kind of like what Dre did in L.A. and what Puff did in New York? And
0: well,
2: Suave House kind of was, though.
0: Kind of. Yeah. Well, not really, but... Really, but not really, but... As far as A-Ball and MJG go, if you look at Memphis culture now, Memphis hip-hop culture now, if we hadn't left Memphis, we probably would have... The story might have been different for us. Just because it worked like that for 3-6 Mafia and other groups, it didn't mean it was going to work like that for us. Like, leaving Memphis might have been the thing that saved our lives at the time. You know what I mean? Because we wasn't, you know, it's, look at Memphis rap culture now.
1: Right.
0: And just think about it.
1: All right, we got more with 8-Ball from 8-Ball and MJG. When we come back, don't move. It's The Breakfast Club. Good morning.
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1: Once again, going back in. 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

0: DJ Envy, Jess Hilarious, Charlamagne Tha God. We are the Breakfast Club. Lon La Rose is here as well. We're still kicking it with 8-Ball from 8-Ball and MJG. Charlamagne?
1: Why do you think Memphis didn't always get the same respect as like the New Yorks, LAs, or Atlanta? Because y'all, it's so much people borrow culture from Memphis. Like so much of the culture borrows so much of what Memphis has done.
2: Yeah, we fight each other a lot. That's what I think. We help each other a lot too. You know, it's a lot of help out there, but we fight each other a lot. And it hinders progress.
1: Have you ever tried to bring, have y'all ever sat down and had those conversations about, man, let's
0: everybody get together.
1: Yeah, let's put all the pettiness to the side and see what we can do as a community.
2: Well, we had self-destruction. What was the other record?
1: We all the same game.
2: Look at the culture now. I'm just saying, bro. It ain't, you know, and in real time, and if I could be candid, the young niggas ain't listening like that. They listen to who they want to listen to. You know, I'm not the guy to be, you know, I'm not the one they listen to. Like, my power don't lie in that field. That's not, you see what I'm saying? Like, I'm not the guy to do that because every OG ain't OG. Every unk ain't unk. You know what I'm saying? I proudly accept my maturity. You can call me OG. You can call me unk. I ain't tripping. You know what I'm saying? But, you know, it ain't, they don't accept it.
1: What brings A-Ball peace these days, man? Is it success, family, purpose? What is it?
2: Yeah, family and purpose, man. You know, success is rooted in that to me, these, you know, or has been for a while, you know what I mean? But that's where, you know, today we got a foundation, the Gloria Smith Foundation. We got the Robbie Run, August the 1st, Orange Mound Back to School. All of it. But all of that, man, you know, we've been foundation. This is our second year. Like 80% out of pocket probably since the whole thing been going.
3: Oh,
2: boom.
1: 98%.
2: He know better than me. Yeah. You know what I'm saying? You know the numbers better than me, but you know, that, man, I got, these albums I'm doing, verses from the Book of Primrose. I released chapter one. Chapter two is on the way. I know a lot of people releasing like multiple albums and stuff right now. So I got 8 chapters of them that's going to drop, and it's a whole thing, but you'll see it. And I'm not doing like the heavy promotion. You got to follow me to know about it. Like that type of thing. But that's my piece. If you listen to their music, man, you know, I'm talking to me.
1: Right.
2: You know what I'm saying? Right, so, and that's this whole, the whole series is that. It's melodic music, poetic words, and that's where my peace lies, man, you know.
0: You feel like 8-Ball MJG doesn't get the respect that it's deserved? Just because Charlamagne was talking about Hip Hop 50, right? And I feel like 8-Ball MJG didn't get represented like they should. Like, we don't see them getting represented in these shows when that conversation of hip hop is discussed. We don't hear about them enough. Do you feel like it's, I don't want to say underrated, but doesn't necessarily get the respect?
2: Well, you gotta know the, you know, we were just talking about Dick Gregory with the glasses.
1: Yes, sir.
2: So it's like, people who have get these things, you know, like 3-6, they deserve it all because they, and I keep going back to them because they are, you know, I use that because from our era, basically, you know what I'm saying? But they had a thing where the world saw them on a stage, the Oscar and other things, you know, but definitely the Oscar, you know what I'm saying? But the groups that get those like things that you talking about.
0: Accolades.
2: And yeah. You know, they have these things, man. And me and MJ, we just never had that, you know, Bun and Pimp, you know, the song with
0: Outkast
2: and the song with Jay-Z, you know what I mean? And those were those moments for them, you know what I'm saying? And we just never had one of those moments, you know what I mean?
1: Look, I think Stay Fly.
2: Yeah, but it wasn't our moment. It was everybody's included moment. Yeah. It was like a Khaled record, you know what I'm saying? So, but we never had that 8-Ball and MJG, the world moment, you know what I'm saying? Mm-hmm. So it keeps you from opening some doors, being talked about in certain places.
1: It's interesting though. You're from the South, though. You can't talk about Southern music without talking about 8-Ball and MJG.
2: Oh no, we are the seeds of everything you listen to right now from the South for sure. Mm-hmm. Yeah, that's for sure.
1: Like I can't mention UGK without mentioning 8-Ball and MJG. I can't mention 3-6 without mentioning 8-Ball and MJG. Mm-hmm. Like it's impossible.
2: And everybody after anybody. The whole 2000s. Look at everybody catalog from the South that came out. 8-Ball and MJG was on the album from Ludacris, T.I.
1: What do you hope the legacy of 8-Ball and MJG will be?
2: I don't know, man. You know, we still living it. You know, I really want to, you know, I like the term legend, man, but we still got a ways to go. I feel like, man, you know, it's a lot of stuff that's going to happen in the next few years, you know what I mean? And, you know, our story is still being written, you know what I mean? Like, still being written, you know, as long as I'm alive. Hip-hop is still young, and all these new things, you know, we're going to be one of those first one day, or another one of those first, you know? Mm-hmm. But I'm just saying, there's never a, long as I can breathe, long as I can get up and do whatever I can do to do what I can do. Mm-hmm.
1: Wish you many more, my brother.
0: Absolutely. Yeah,
2: thank you.
3: Good meeting you, and the coffee was popping. Thank you.
2: Well, I hope it don't mess with you, man.
3: No, it's not messing with me right now. Maybe when you leave, I'll probably leave out with you, run past you.
1: You'll see it later on Netflix. You'll see her run out of here. And it's your fault.
0: That's right.
2: Stop it.
3: Let's drink some coffee, man. Oh, I like really, that.
0: I just got one last question.
1: What you mean, man? Why you say man like that?
2: You got
1: man,
2: to say it like that.
3: You coffee, man.
2: Hold up. We finna do a drop, and you finna say it too.
3: Straight up.
2: You gotta say it like that.
3: Drink some coffee.
2: You gotta go. Go on the website, man. Look at the drops, man. Everybody do it. So you got to do it before we leave.
1: I got you.
2: Hey, Ike and Barry, the album. Couple months away, y'all.
1: Okay. Oh, y'all got to come up here. Y'all got to come back for that.
2: No, for sure. No, yeah, thank you for the invite. Please.
0: Yes. Please.
2: Yeah, for sure.
0: Well, how can they get the coffee? Pick it up. Tell them how they can get right to it.
2: 8-Ball Brand Coffees with an S.com, man. You see that, my boy?
3: 8-ounce bags available today.
2: 8-ounce bags available today.
3: Period.
2: Yes.
3: It's not too strong.
2: Not too strong.
3: I hate when I drink a shot of coffee and it tastes like a shot of Henny.
2: Already, man.
0: Who drinks a shot of coffee?
3: I'm just saying.
2: Yeah, espresso is
0: espresso,
2: just a shot.
0: Okay, okay.
3: There we go. See, that be thinking I don't know nothing.
2: See, hey, y'all better leave my girl alone, man. Do y'all know where I'm from, man? I said, you know where I'm from, man. I'm going to send some boys up here about her. Y'all, man, leave
0: just
2: alone.
0: All right, well, there you have it. It's 8-Ball. Hey, it's the Breakfast Club.
2: Thank you,
0: good morning.
2: Guys. Thank you,
4: sir. Early in the morning, late at night. It don't even matter what time it is. I will wait for you. President rolling around, wait. Whenever I find time, it's okay.

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1: DJ Envy, Jess Hilarious, Charlamagne Tha God.
2: What is the Breakfast Club?
3: You're a wild.
4: Danger.
5: You're a bit unpredictable.
6: What?
7: I'm with gang gang.
8: Y'all came a long way.
7: I'm with gang gang.
9: Ask the questions that need to be answered, okay?
10: This was a morning show, for God's sake.
11: I like this show.
12: Wake up. Now let's begin.
13: Boom, boom, boom.
14: Yo.
15: Jess Hilarious.
16: Wake that ass up.
15: Charlamagne Tha God.
14: Peace to the planet. It's Tuesday. How y'all feel out there? I feel blessed, black, and highly favored. Happy to be here. Another day to serve our beautiful listeners. Good morning.
15: Yes, good morning.
14: Man, I'm going to tell you something. Them games come on too late, yo. They got to just adjust the time
16: just a little bit.
14: Okay, just an hour.
15: Well, they also got to
14: start at 7:30.
15: They got to work with Texas, right? Because Texas is, what, 2 hours back?
14: I don't give a damn about Texas.
15: I was in Texas. So 8:30 means it starts at 7:30 in Texas. You still need people to get home and from work and watch the game.
14: Here's the thing about Texas. They, what, 2 hours ahead of us?
15: One hour before us.
14: They waking up well rested this morning. We are not.
15: That's
14: so
15: right.
14: In this moment, sorry, Texas. Okay,
15: right.
14: I'm not thinking about y'all when it comes to the game. All right, we need the game to start at about 7 o'clock East Coast time.
15: Well, okay. If you didn't see the game last night, the Knicks lost 115-111, which I predicted. I said they were going to lose game three.
14: No, you did not.
15: Yes, I did.
16: I said we're going to win in game five. I said Knicks in five.
14: I said they're going to lose games 3 and 5. You said, I don't know which one of the games they're going to lose, but they're going to lose one of the 3 or 4. I said they're going to lose game 3 and 5.
15: And I said Knicks in 5. We're going to win in 5. They're going to lose one at home.
14: As I predicted.
15: I did predict. Well, we'll see. We're going to win in game 5. That's what I say.
14: No, they're going to win in 6.
16: It was a really good game, though.
14: By the way, the finals have been the best basketball of the whole playoffs.
15: Yeah,
14: these absolutely. Games have been incredible.
15: The best in the last couple of years that I can remember. I had a lot of people that went to the game last night, and they said it was hell getting to that game.
16: They said
15: it took like 2-3 hours to get. There was lines were crazy. They had to go through TSA. They just said it was
14: because Donald Trump doesn't care about your joy. All right, Donald Trump, please stay your ass home for game 4. All right, like don't come nowhere near Madison Square Garden. I was thinking about this on the way in. New York is such a city of pride.
15: Yep.
14: New York is such a working class city of just optimism and the joy that the Knicks bring. Donald Trump just sucked it all up yesterday.
15: Yeah.
14: I mean, you couldn't have the watch parties
15: around the arena, shutting down
14: all of the streets. People couldn't walk. People couldn't drive. The lines backed up long, for a couple hours just to get in the arena. Why? For you to sleep? I saw a picture of him. He was sleeping at the game.
15: He always looked like he's sleeping, though. He always looked like he closed his eyes, take a quick little nap.
14: That's not right, yo. I mean, that's such a selfish act, but just to steal the joy from your hometown.
15: Yep.
14: You know what the Knicks mean to this city.
15: That's right.
14: You didn't have to be at that game last night causing all those people an inconvenience. For what?
15: Yeah, now people were pissed, and the prices were so high yesterday. A lot of people, like you said, have been watching the Knicks all their lives, and all they wanted to do was be in the building.
16: Mm-hmm.
15: But when standing room tickets were $1,000, tickets just to be in a venue was $6,000.
14: Hey, somebody had it because that game was sold out.
15: It was packed. It was definitely sold out. There was a lot of corporate money in there, but that game was sold out.
14: If you're looking to know who to rob, all you got to do is look at the first few
16: rows.
15: It seemed like everybody
14: God
15: in there.
14: Dang.
15: But let's get the show cracking. Now, today on the show, Ron Taylor will be joining us. Ron Taylor is the winner of Kevin Hart's Funny As F competition on Netflix. He'll be joining us, a comedian, so we'll talk to him in a little bit. And then we got Front Page News. And get it off your chest. 800-585-1051. Maybe you up early and you tired too. Maybe you've been watching the game last night and you just sleepy. Whatever it may be, get it off your chest. It's the Breakfast Club. Good morning. Tim's,
14: I love you, Tim.
15: No,
14: I love
15: you. Can we do
14: Tim's
15: something else?
14: It's 6 o'clock in the morning.
16: Okay? She's saying she knows what y'all need.
15: Can we play something?
14: Hey, just say anything, man.
15: And anything.
14: We'll plan it better next time. Turn him back on. Lord have mercy. Everybody go to sleep. We'll be back in 3 minutes.
15: Bye.

0: People love this song, yo. They be crying to it.
1: I love this song too. I love Tim's, but they're the time and place for everything. I love Michael Jackson, Man in the Mirror, but I don't want to hear it at 6 o'clock in the morning.
2: 6 in the morning is a lot. 6 a.m. is crazy.
0: That don't motivate you? 6 o'clock in the morning, Man in the Mirror?
1: No.
2: Damn. 6 a.m. I want some energy. Yeah, anyway.
1: I'm saying salute to Tim's, but damn.
2: I want to talk low now. Morning, everybody. It's DJ and
3: you want
2: to
3: do that anyway,
2: Charlamagne. Shut your ass up. Let's get in some front page news. Now, of course, like we said last night, the Spurs beat the Knicks 115-111.
1: It's okay, Knicks.
2: The Knicks lead the series 2-1. The next game is this Wednesday.
1: It's Knicks in 6. Spurs going to win games 3 and games 5. Knicks will close it out at home. Game 6, Madison Square Garden.
2: What the Knicks got to do, though, and I love my New York Knicks fans, and I'm a huge Knicks fan. Mm-hmm. We can't beat up people wearing Spurs jerseys. You can't do that. That's foul. Like, come on now.
1: I got to hear both sides.
0: You know your city.
2: You got to hear both sides.
1: They ripped off one kid's jersey.
2: Stop doing it and beat him up.
1: Why? Yeah. Just because they're Spurs. Don't beat him up just because they Spurs fans.
2: One dude,
0: they chased down the block.
2: They beat up a grown man. They were beating up everybody. They didn't care if you was black, if you was white, if you was young, if you was old. Yep. If you had a Spurs jersey on, you was getting that action last night.
1: Oh, so they were just beating him up because they were wearing Spurs jerseys.
0: Yes.
1: Are you sure about this?
2: No.
1: Okay then. No. So why y'all saying?
0: But the videos.
2: Yeah, the videos.
0: Well, the videos don't show the whole thing. Exactly. But it just shows Knicks fans beating up people.
1: I need context.
0: That has on black and white.
1: I need context. I saw what happened. It was at Bryant Park, right? They had a.
2: No, it was all over. There was something made a garden. There was one in Bryant Park. There's Vito Spurs fans all over the city.
1: I got to hear both sides. I got to hear all context.
2: What's up, Mimi?
4: Good morning, y'all. How y'all doing this morning?
1: Good morning, Mimi. Highly favored. How are you, Mimi?
4: Good. So we're going to start with what you guys are talking about, the Knicks and President Trump. So, of course, he made history last night as becoming the first sitting president to ever attend an NBA Finals game. But inside Madison Square Garden, he may have been one of the least people wanted at the game in that building. So he attended game 3 with the Knicks alongside Knicks owner James Dolan. Now, the moment appeared on the Jumbotron during the national anthem. And that's the moment everyone's still talking about this morning. So you let me know if you hear boos or cheers. Let's listen to it.

0: They weren't deafening. Yeah. You know what I mean? Like when the Spurs got booed, you could tell they got booed, booed. Yeah. You know what I mean? It was a splatter of boos.
1: Yeah, nah, they booed
0: them. It wasn't deafening, though.
2: Who was that singing, though?
0: I forgot the brother's name.
2: Damn, he sound good.
3: He sound really good. Mm-hmm. Okay, so fans were frustrated long before that tip-off ever, you know, started. Because like you guys were saying, you know, he triggered major security changes around the Garden. Streets were shut down. Fans were told to arrive hours early. Watch parties outside Madison Square Garden, they were canceled. And even some players complained about the extra lockdown measures. But Trump, he's brushing all that off this morning. He was asked about the crowd's reaction, and this is what he had to say.
4: I thought great. I mean, I thought it was amazing, actually. You mean when they had the camera on me? I thought it was very good, yeah. It was certainly amazing. I think mostly cheers. It was loud and it was very enthusiastic.
0: Listen, man, he just be making up stuff. Donald Trump made history last night because he was the first president that inconvenienced people for no damn reason. Okay, he was the first president that just completely stole the joy from his hometown city. There is no energy like New York Knicks energy.
1: Those bars, those restaurants around the Garden needed that. Like the fact that we made the finals, and this was—I'm sure they were banking on a lot of their stuff that they've been doing, and the fact that they canceled last minute like that was foul.
0: The energy that you felt feel in New York when the Knicks win it. I've never felt it. I've been here through the Yankees, through Giants. I've never seen the Knicks. It's completely different.
1: Knicks will never be winning.
0: And Donald Trump just stole that yesterday. He stole that joy yesterday.
3: Well, social media, they're also talking about another moment from the game. It's video that appears to show Trump sleeping or his eyes closed. So critics, they're accusing the 79-year-old president of falling asleep during the finals. So supporters, they insist, though, he's just taking a very long blink, that he is not asleep. but it looks, and I don't know, I think you mentioned it earlier, Charlamagne, that you saw some of the video of that. Does he look asleep to you?
1: He took a nap.
0: I thought he was asleep.
1: He took a little nap.
3: I think he definitely took a nap.
0: And I don't know how. I was going to say,
2: I know it was, and it was probably loud as hell the whole time. How you fall asleep through something
1: he
2: like
1: 80
2: that?
1: He's 80 years old. It was 11 o'clock at night. He had to rest his eyes.
0: Shoot, Michael Bloomberg, 84, and Josh Hart fell on his lap, and he was up wide awake. So I don't want to hear that as an excuse. Robert Kraft was there wide awake. Okay, I don't want to hear that.
3: And meanwhile, Americans, they are bracing for even higher gas prices as the war with Iran continues. Yeah, it's starting to show up in President Trump's poll numbers. So a new Reuters Ipsos poll shows that Trump's approval rating, it sits at about 35%. That's near the lowest point of his political career. So the biggest issue is the cost of living. Nearly 60% of Americans surveyed say they expect gas prices to get worse over the next year as the conflict in the Middle East continues to drive oil supply and inflation up. So only 22% approve of how he is handling everyday costs like groceries, rent, and gas. And with the war in Iran, we now have hit the 100th day. That was yesterday. There's still no real end in sight. Now, Trump said the military strikes were necessary, but only a quarter of Americans surveyed believe the benefits have outweighed the cost.
0: Donald Trump hates us. Okay. I don't care if you're a Democrat, Republican, independent. I don't care if you're black, white, Puerto Rican, rich or poor. Donald Trump hates us.
2: Jesus.
0: Okay. He's waking up this morning thinking, what can I do to make everybody's life miserable since they booed me at that goddamn game yesterday?
1: I'm going to game four. That's he probably going to say. I'm going to game four.
2: Maybe he don't even know he was booed. Man, I feel like he don't even know if he was booed.
1: Oh, no. Nah,
2: he felt like he was celebrating.
0: You might be right.
2: Yeah. He couldn't tell the difference.
3: He might not know.
2: Because like you said, it wasn't deafening. You heard the boos for the Spurs, but like, it kind of sounded like everybody was at a rave when, you know.
0: A little mixed with Trump.
1: They got that camera off him fast, though. They got that camera off him fast.
3: Yeah. All right, y'all. Well, coming up at 7, the fate of Carmelo Anthony could soon be in the hands of a Texas jury. We'll tell you where the case stands as closing arguments begin today.
2: And this is not the basketball player.
3: No.
2: This is not the former basketball player.
1: Correct. Okay. Everybody else, get it off your chest. 800-585-1051. If you need to vent, phone lines are wide open. It's The Breakfast Club. Good morning.
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1: Hello, who's this?
2: Yeah, my name's Chris.
1: Chris, what's up? Where you calling from?
3: Good morning.
2: I'm calling from Georgia, but I'm a natural Brooklynite.
1: Okay, talk to us, Chris.
2: Yeah, last night game, I didn't like the officiated, man. Them refs was on some next thing, yo.
4: Yeah, but the refs been sucking all season.
1: Yeah,
4: sucking all series.
1: Yeah, they've been there. The last game, it was bad. It's been pretty bad.
4: Was Tony Brothers officiating last night? I couldn't tell.
2: Nah.
4: I don't know who the hell I'm talking about. Tony Brothers is a mother ever boy. Brothers, he be calling some BS.
1: Nah, I don't think he was officiating last night.
2: Nah, he wasn't officiating.
1: All right, brother. Thank you.
2: Right.
4: When Wimby mushed Jalen Brunson in the back of the head, boy, and knocked him to the ground.
1: Threw him on the floor and started laughing. Like, they ain't going to call it on me. Like, he knew they wasn't going to call it.
4: I didn't like that. As a short person, I didn't like that. You know what I'm saying?
1: Well, he's not short. He's 6'2", I think he is. But
4: well, he's short compared to Wimby.
1: Everybody's short compared to Wimby.
5: Yes, he is. Everybody.
1: Hello, who's this? Yeah. What's your name, mommy?
6: This is Auntie Kim from downtown.
4: Auntie Kim, 843, what's happening?
6: Man, Auntie Kim busting through the doors late as the Golden Gate. Oh, my God, man.
4: You was up watching the game?
6: No, man, watching the game. And West Ashley from downtown, I did it in like 6 minutes, man.
4: Damn.
1: Slow your ass down, Auntie Kim.
6: Man, I had to get here.
4: Well, I'm glad you made it.
6: Yeah. I am too, but listen, everything Donald Trump touches dies.
1: Mm. Damn.
6: Mm. That's including your joy.
1: Mm. Damn.
6: And there's a book that's called exactly that. Everything he touched dies.
1: Mm.
6: If you thought your joy was gone, it was gone last night when he showed up.
4: I'm telling you.
1: Wow.
6: That's right. He's like the peppermint patty of misery.
1: Yeah. Thank you, Auntie Kim.
4: I'm looking at the book now.
6: You already know what was going to happen when he showed up.
4: Man, I'm telling you, man.
6: Like, they're going to redeem themselves. And like Charlamagne, I'm going to go. You know I'm late. But what you said was right. I mean, these everyday working, sanitation, essential workers, they should have had that building filled. He show up and the tickets go 10,000 fold. Everything this man touched. Die.
1: Well, the ticket prices were crazy regardless.
4: Yeah,
1: we were just talking about the bars that's around Madison Square Garden and the watch parties and the local restaurants.
6: People couldn't do none of that.
1: They shut all that down last night.
3: They could have made so much
6: that's
3: money.
6: That's their game. You know, they might can get in the stadium, but I'm talking about for us, our game was at the bars, the corner bars.
1: Yep.
6: None of that.
4: Donald Trump hates us.
6: Because he is a selfish piece of
1: okay. All right, Mama.
3: Dookie.
1: We got you.
4: Thank you, Auntie Kim.
6: I love y'all.
1: We love you more. Back.
4: Donald Trump hates us, man. He does not care about working class people in any way, shape, or form. By the way, he told y'all this. It's not like he hasn't said it. I don't care. He said, I don't care about the financial problems of the American people. Like, he doesn't care. In this book she's talking about is Everything Trump Touches Dies, A Republican Strategist Gets Real About the Worst President Ever by Rick Wilson.
1: 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If you need to vent, hit us up now. It's The Breakfast Club. Good morning.
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If fool me, we can't get fooled again.

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2: Hello, who's this?
3: Hey, DJ Envy, Charlamagne
4: Tha
3: God. This is Muhammad calling from Georgia. How you doing?
4: Muhammad, what's
3: Assalamu
4: alaikum, sir.
3: What's up, Charlamagne
4: Tha
3: God?
4: How you doing, my brother?
5: What's up? Good morning.
3: Good morning. How y'all doing?
5: I'm good. Good.
4: Blessed, black, and highly favored.
3: I was just calling to say the New York Knicks last night, you know, I think they might have won unless Donald Trump, had he showed up. Had he not?
4: Well, I think they were going to lose game three anyway, but it's good to blame it on Trump.
2: Yeah,
4: that narrative is great.
2: It felt good.
4: That narrative is
2: great. I seen people blaming it on Trump. I seen people blaming it on Khaled last night. I seen people blaming it on Jay last
5: night.
2: What the
5: hell Khaled do?
2: Because Khaled a Heat fan. And, you know, Jay did the Nets. I seen people blaming it on everybody.
4: Yeah, blaming it on everybody except for the players.
2: Yeah.
4: Like the people that was actually on the court, right?
2: Game,
4: it's everybody's fault who wasn't playing,
2: that's
4: okay?
2: Right.
4: I told y'all the Knicks are going to lose game three. They're going to lose games three and five, but they're going to win in
2: game
4: six.
2: Five. It's over in five. Hello,
4: no, it's not over in five. Not in San Antonio.
2: Bet your butt. Hello, who's this?
5: Jeez.
6: This is Renee.
2: Hey, Renee. Good morning.
5: Good
2: get
5: morning.
2: It off your chest, Renee.
6: Hi.
4: Hey, Renee.
5: Hello. Hi.
4: What you want? What you want to do, Renee? We don't got nothing to do. We don't got nothing to do today.
6: Oh,
4: we just...
6: so, yeah, I wanted to talk about this bitch ass Trump.
2: Damn.
4: Okay.
6: You know, I'm so mad. He up my party.
2: Okay, no cursing.
6: Everything.
2: No cursing.
4: Don't
2: Renee,
4: curse.
2: Renee.
5: She ain't know. Y'all saying get
6: sorry,
5: it off your chest.
2: Renee, no cursing. Where you from, Renee?
4: Where you calling from, the Bronx or Brooklyn?
6: I'm from everywhere.
2: That's a New York.
6: Oh,
2: that means you're
6: crazy.
2: From Queens. That right. Means you're from Queens.
5: Hey, yo.
6: No.
4: But continue. Just
6: I'm
4: don't
6: from
4: curse.
6: Brooklyn, actually.
2: Oh, Brooklyn. Okay,
4: you could tell. Bronx or Brooklyn. You knew that.
2: Yeah.
4: Continue, man.
5: You had a watch party. He messed it up. What happened?
6: I feel like he messed up the game.
5: Mm-hmm.
6: He came there with his.
5: She's still drunk from last
6: bad aura and everything.
2: Now she's talking real ish. He came with that bad aura. The players were off their game. Yeah, I'm with you.
5: She's still feeling that drink from last night.
6: The players were exactly off. Like, come on now. He should have seen his orange bitch ass. I'm sorry. It's orange asshole.
4: The players weren't really off. Mikal Bridges was the only one who I feel like
2: Mikal
4: really
2: was off. Cat
4: really didn't,
2: didn't get busy. Like he usually did. Cat only had 11.
6: Because
4: was okay.
6: Like the fans, like I wanted to actually show up out there for the pre. Like, listen, come on. He messed up everything.
4: He definitely took the joy out of the city. Because one of the things that I love the most is watching New York Knicks fans just enjoy the moment.
5: Yeah.
4: And he ruined that for people yesterday. Like watching them long lines of people, watching them be frustrated. Some of them had to leave work, you know, early just to get
2: super
4: there on time.
2: Yeah.
4: They blocked off streets. Like, that was just whack. Like,
2: it was
4: so
2: whack.
4: Selfish, man.
2: It was whack.
4: When Trump says he's not even thinking about Americans' finances even a little bit, he means that, because time is money too, guys.
2: You know, a lot of those restaurants really didn't bounce back since COVID. So
5: for them,
2: they were banking on these finals.
5: So
2: they were banking on these bars. They were banking on just the camaraderie of New York and people coming out and showing love and drinking and eating and just being in the streets. They were looking forward to it, and they took the joy out of all
4: Somebody got to tell them no. Like, listen, James Dolan, you know, they said, I don't know, they said he invited them. You shouldn't invite him, number one. And if he wants to come, you should say no. Why? Because you're the sitting president of the United States of America. You're going to cause too much inconvenience.
2: Mm-hmm.
4: This is New York City. This isn't like, you know, a football game with a big stadium off, you know,
2: yeah,
4: with a lot of space.
2: Yeah. This is in the middle of the city.
4: This is the middle of New York City, the most congested place in America.
2: Over Penn Station.
4: You know what I mean? Like, come on, man. Stop.
2: Get it off your chest. 800-585-1051. Now we got the latest with Lauren coming up.
5: We do. I know y'all been talking a lot about the Knicks and Trump this morning. What are somebody else who had a lot to say about Trump? And Trump actually responded after the game.
4: I bet you was waiting to see Cardi B perform at halftime. You thought
5: I knew Cardi wasn't going to perform.
4: I did.
5: I text our other chat and was like, why is she performing? We're not even going to get to watch her. We never get to see that part of the game.
2: You know somebody performs every game.
5: Yeah, but we don't get to see the people perform.
2: But it's for the people in the game.
5: But people made it like such a big deal in the news. Like, we would be able to watch it.
2: On
5: like
2: TV.
5: How when Beyonce does like the halftime show at like the Christmas games.
2: Oh,
5: and
2: no.
5: Stuff. Like,
2: they do that every game somebody performs.
5: You're not telling me nothing I didn't already know.
4: You didn't know that.
2: You didn't know that.
4: I told her that yesterday.
2: You didn't know that.
5: I'm glad I got it in test because they swear I'm stupid.
2: You know.
4: No, we know.
5: Yes, y'all do.
4: We just think it's something you don't know.
5: Some things I only know because I be watching to report. And I know you never see that
2: part
5: of it.
2: All right. When we come back
4: this morning.
5: It looked the same yesterday.
2: No, it didn't.
5: No, it didn't. Yes, it did. Why? No, because why didn't you say yesterday?
2: This is padded down. Usually it comes out like this.
5: This wasn't out yesterday.
4: No,
5: you were such a hater.
7: It was freshly done.
5: Yeah. You just want to be a nice today.
4: Why couldn't you leave it at it looks nice?
5: Because it was a...
2: Girls.
5: I can't.
2: Girls.
5: Just as bad as showing not hearing no booze. You don't be hearing your shade.
2: We have the latest with Lauren coming up. It's The Breakfast Club. Good morning.
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1: WEOK. I'm gonna take you back to Breakfast Club.
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2: Bless up.

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1: What you mean?
0: Something gotta change, all right?
1: Let's
0: come on now. Let's come
1: karaoke.
0: Up with a plan for next hour now. All right? Last week we was playing all the Miami bass and Georgia bass, something now.
2: Because we changed the music.
0: Well, do something. I can't do it. Okay?
2: All right. Well, morning, everybody. We are the Breakfast Club. Let's get to the latest with Lauren.
3: What you want to know?
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8: I'm the homegirl that knows a little bit about
0: think you said
8: everything
0: that about
8: and everything.
9: She be having the latest on things.
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4: On The Breakfast Club.
8: If little brown girls look at you and go, I want to be like you.
3: Talk to me.
11: The Talib Kweli was at the Roots picnic.
0: Oh,
11: you weren't there for
0: picnic.
11: That. Yes,
0: okay,
11: and he was talking about
0: that.
11: Yeah.
0: All
11: right, I'll send it to you. I have the full link.
0: Context.
11: All right, it's actually on the latest
2: Obama
11: Rosa podcast.
2: Stay focused.
11: All right, so last night, the Knicks and the Spurs faced off in game three here in New York. The Knicks lost by 4 points. Envy, I'm sorry.
2: I was
11: rooting for them for you.
2: Nah,
11: even though I think my man was going to lose.
0: They're going to lose game three. I told y'all they was going to lose game three. They're going to lose game five. They're going to win in six at the Garden.
2: No,
0: okay.
2: We're closing this out game five.
0: No,
2: that's it.
0: No, you're not.
2: No, we're not coming back to the Garden. After this game,
0: you should want to come back to the Garden.
2: No, I'm not playing these games. I just want to win. Like,
1: yeah,
2: no, it's been
1: like,
2: too long.
1: I ain't got time
2: just
1: for win.
2: Let's win. No.
0: New York
1: needs to get it over with,
0: they need the pandemonium.
2: No, we don't. We just need to win.
11: Well, a lot of people last night were having a conversation about whether Donald Trump was responsible or not for the loss. Before the game actually started, Stephen A. Smith was one of the people having the convo. Let's take a listen to Stephen A. Smith.
12: If it causes the New York Knicks to lose tonight, I'm blaming him. I'm blaming the President of the United States. I'm going to stay on that. And damn it, I hope the GOP lose votes because of it if we lose tonight. I'm going to be against them. All of them. I'm telling you that right now. We better not lose tonight's game. We better not lose tonight's game. I've been fair-minded, down the middle, as an independent for the long time. Hell hath no fury like Stephen A. scorned if the New York Knicks lose tonight. I'm going to be in their ass like back pockets, like white on rice. I'm telling you that right now. We better not lose tonight's game. We will ride. We were flowing, and this man go sit up there and show up to the Garden tonight. I mean, you got to be kidding me. You got people got to show up 4 or 5 hours before the damn game.
1: That's what he's mad about.
12: No.
1: So
12: I'm mad
1: early.
12: About the watch party.
0: I would like the record to show that back pockets are on the ass, not in the ass. Not in the ass. They're on the ass, right?
11: Well, Donald Trump actually, were you going to say something?
2: Okay.
11: Donald Trump actually responded to a reporter asking about Stephen A. Smith's comments. Let's take a listen to Trump on Stephen A. Smith.
13: ESPN commentator Stephen A. Smith, who was talking about running for president, said he would blame you if the Knicks lost the game. How do you respond to that?
14: I think he's a nice guy, but you need a certain aptitude to run for president. You need a high IQ. I'm not sure that Stephen has that. I don't think he does, actually.
0: Listen, Stephen A. Smith and against Donald Trump in the debate, Stephen A. Smith will wipe the floor with Donald Trump, okay? But that's the bar is low for that anyway. But Donald Trump wasn't responsible for the loss of the game, but he was responsible for the loss of joy that the New York Knicks fans had been feeling. One of the greatest things about this whole playoff run, this finals run, is watching the joy that Knicks fans have. I've never seen anything like it in New York City, okay? Not for the Yankees, not for the Giants. There's nothing like when the Knicks are winning. And Donald Trump came here yesterday and sucked the joy out of the city.
2: Yeah, he did. People were upset. They shut down watch parties. They shut down local bars. They shut down local restaurants, which was foul.
11: They were getting into it with cops at some of them parties. They were so pissed that the cops were having to come and like do certain things.
2: It was definitely foul. And you know, he shouldn't have been there. I mean, he is a New York Knicks fan. He's had courtside tickets before. He's had season tickets before.
0: I don't care.
11: Adam Silver talked
2: fan,
11: about
2: yeah.
11: that too.
2: But he shouldn't have been there. But Adam Silver even said yesterday, while I was watching that interview, he was like, he's never seen this much excitement for a finals.
0: It's not because like, of Donald Trump.
2: No, it's not.
11: No, he
2: just
11: saying
2: New
11: general.
2: York. So even Donald Trump, I'm sure, is a huge Knicks fan, and he's probably just as excited, but he didn't need to be
11: But
2: there.
11: Adam Silver also said that Donald Trump was welcome, too. We have that audio as well.
15: And Trump, you know, I've been with the league for a long time. I ran NBA Entertainment years ago. He did an I Love Gets Game spot with us. He was a fixture at NBA at Madison Square Garden. You guys remember, well, all of you, when you played here, he had courtside seats. He was here all the time. He was at draft, so he's a genuine Knicks fan. And so, yes, there's some inconvenience to the fans here, but one looking around this arena, it's packed. So people listen. They came early. They got through whatever extra security, which is necessary. So, as I said, I think we should be using sports to create more of a sense of community with people, not less.
0: Oh, shut up. Can we talk context? I mean, that was so stupid. And the reason that's stupid is because he wasn't president of the United States of America back then.
2: No.
0: I wouldn't want any president of the United States of America coming to an NBA Finals game in New York City.
2: I agree.
0: The block is only this big. You know how much the congestion
2: they shut down.
11: Yeah, there were checks on certain blocks.
2: I totally agree, but I think what he was trying to say is Donald Trump is a fan like all these New Yorkers.
0: But
2: he's never seen it before. Regardless, he's a New York Knicks fan, and he's like
0: president of the United States of America.
2: He's never seen the Knicks get this far, and
11: so he probably wanted to see it.
2: Whatever, but I think it was foul. He shouldn't have been there.
0: Back then, when he used to come to games, they didn't have to shut down blocks.
11: Right.
0: They didn't have to have all these security protocols.
2: I agree with you.
0: People didn't have to get to the game at 4 o'clock in the afternoon. Like, no.
2: But what he's saying is he's such a Knicks fan. Like you just talked about the New York Knicks fan. He's basically saying Donald Trump is a Knicks fan. He probably wanted to see it just like anybody else.
0: And
2: the difference
0: point,
2: is he is the president. He shouldn't have been there. He should have said, you know what? I don't want to take that joy. I don't want to, the fact that, not even the joy of 2-3 hours early, the fact that they had to close the restaurants, the bars,
11: and
2: the local
11: wasn't
2: people.
11: Getting money, man.
0: So at some point, people have finances. To be. Oh, go ahead, Jess, I'm sorry.
11: No, that's it. They were just messing up people's finances.
2: Yeah, I agree.
0: And at some point, people have to be okay telling him no because of those things. If you're James Dolan, the owner, if you're Adam Silver, the commissioner,
2: right.
0: You should think about all of those working class people. Think about all the inconvenience you caused to all of the Knicks fans and this person that come. Just be okay saying no. So what?
2: Donald, this wouldn't be a good idea for you to show up here. They're not doing that.
0: No, this wouldn't be a good idea. What's wrong with saying no? This wouldn't be a good idea.
2: Anybody that says no to that man, he attacks.
11: He loves getting revenge.
2: Nobody's gonna say no to that man.
11: He was there. It went down. I mean, Stephen A. Smith even posted after, still standing on, I'm gonna blame Trump, even though he got into the game and things that happened in the game. So there's that. I mean, it happened. We're here. But in the next latest, we're gonna be talking about somebody else that people were really upset at leaving the next game. DJ Khaled. I don't know what's up with people being mad at Khaled.
2: They were mad at Khaled
11: because they said so petty.
2: But they were mad at Khaled because they said he's a Heat fan. But Khaled is, you know, he's a celebrity. He wanted to take his family to the game. I'm not mad at that.
0: I heard they shut down all the concessions because they was afraid that Khaled was going to
11: come.
0: They were afraid Khaled was going to be hungry.
11: We'll get into the reasons in the next latest, and we'll talk about some Jay-Z things as well too. Who was also at the game?
2: Yeah, I seen him attacking Hov and Khaled last night.
11: So we'll get into it in the next latest.
2: All right. Now when we come back, we got front page news. So don't move. It's the Breakfast Club. Good morning.
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16: Spread them cheese, let me see that. Shake that like you out of control. That thing till your throat gets sore. Bend it on down, put your face on the floor. That till your legs can't stand. High freak with the word in a hand.

0: that thing, let it clap, ride this, or you sit on my lap. Spread them cheeks, let me see that.
1: Spread
0: shake
1: it,
0: that,
1: you
0: like
1: know
0: you
1: saying,
0: out of control.
1: You
0: know. That thing to your throat gets sore.
1: Yeah.
0: Bend it on down, put your face on the floor.
1: Mean like
0: that to your leg,
1: you know
0: can't
1: saying?
0: Stand. High freak with the word in the hand.

0: touch knees, let me see that. Shake that, like you gotta control.
1: This guy's crazy.
2: I told him that he needs to believe in God.
1: Why you ain't played the other Young Miami record? We need to play that this morning. Anyway.
2: Oh, spin that, right?
1: Yeah, spin
2: yeah
1: that,
2: man. Play spin that on these hoes.
1: You want to be a bird. Damn. So bad. Morning, everybody. We are the Breakfast Club. Let's get in some front page news. Yes, if you're just joining us, you're just waking up. Last night, the Knicks did lose. They lost to the Spurs 115-111. The next game is on Wednesday.
2: It's okay. They'll win on Wednesday. I told y'all this.
1: They win on Wednesday the Knicks and
2: gonna,
1: Saturday.
2: I told y'all the Knicks were going to lose games 3 and 5. They'll win in 6 in New York City.
1: Yep. Well, I'm going to the game Saturday. So anyway, what's up, Mimi?
3: What's up? Good morning, MV, Jess, Charlamagne. How y'all doing this morning?
4: Good morning, Mimi.
3: Good morning. So we start this hour in Texas, where closing arguments began this morning in the Carmelo Anthony murder trial.
2: Already?
3: And so by later, yes, already. The defense, they rested their case. The prosecution also rested their case. So by later today, jurors could begin deciding his fate. So 19-year-old Carmelo Anthony, he is charged with first-degree murder in the stabbing death of 17-year-old Austin Metcalf at a Frisco track meet. Now, Anthony says he acted in self-defense. Prosecutors say he escalated the confrontation intentionally and killed Metcalf. Now, over the last few days, jurors, they have heard very different versions of what happened under the tent, under that track meet, at that track meet. So prosecutors say Anthony was the aggressor, refusing to leave another school's tent before stabbing Metcalf. But the defense, they called witnesses, including Anthony's coach and a teammate, who testified that students, they regularly mingle together under different schools' tents during track meet. So that is nothing that hasn't been done before and should not be looked at as something that he was someplace he shouldn't have been. Now, defense attorneys, they also argued the confrontation turned physical before the stabbing. Say Metcalf, who reportedly outweighed the defendant by 50 to 60 pounds, shoved him first, supporting Anthony's self-defense claim. So Anthony did not testify during this trial. The defense, they rested yesterday. And so now the case, again, it heads to the jury, where the central question, you guys, will be whether the jury believes that Anthony feared for his life in that moment. Mm-hmm. And listening to a court observer, which we're going to play in a second, it may come down to a simple, guilty or not guilty on a murder charge. Legal observers, they say that jurors could also consider a lesser charge, depending on how they interpret the self-defense claim and whether Anthony intended to kill Metcalf. So let's listen to a court observer and what she had to say.
5: When you are in a trial, you are sort of charged with one offense. But during the course of the trial, different things come up, right? So maybe there's evidence now that a lesser offense was included. And if there is, then the jury deserves the ability to consider that as a potential sort of guilt or not guilt versus your charged offense, right? Because again, we know here in Texas, murder is a results-oriented crime, right? I intended to cause the result of death. If that's what you believe, beyond all reasonable doubt, then I'm guilty of murder. But if that's not what you believe, then what is something else that you may have heard during the course of the trial that could also be true? And in this particular case, if we're talking about manslaughter, then you may believe that I recklessly caused the death of another. And if that's what you believe, beyond all reasonable doubt, then I'm guilty of manslaughter. Or you may believe that I acted out of self-defense. I did it, you did it, it was intentional, all of the things, but there was a justification for it. And if that's the case, then I'm not guilty because I was acting out of self-defense.
2: Yeah, he can't be charged with first-degree murder based off what I just heard her say. Either self-defense or manslaughter. And first of all, it feels like this trial just started yesterday, right? When did this trial start?
1: Very fast trial.
3: They said it was expected to last 2 weeks. And so they did a lot of the prosecution went last week, the defense went last week. And so this week we have jury deliberations. Honestly, we could hear something as soon as today or tomorrow, just depending on when the jury actually gets the case.
2: So, it's been 2 weeks already?
3: It's been about a week and a half.
1: It's been fast.
3: About a week and a half. Yeah. So we will continue to watch that as the deliberations do begin today, and we'll continue to watch that verdict. Meanwhile, Savannah Guthrie is opening up publicly for the first time in a few weeks about the disappearance of her mother and getting emotional on live TV while doing it. Let's listen to her.
6: Mm. And I've been trying so hard to hold it together, and I promise I will. This show and this hour especially is like about joy, but... Having you and all my, I mean, everyone at the people behind the scenes, people in my ear, the producers, our castmates. It's like, you know, when I see you in the morning, I know that you see me no matter what is going on. And sometimes it's almost too much because I feel like to do the job, I gotta like keep it together, pull it together, you know? But I'm happy to be back, and it's like the 2 hours of my day that, it's not that I'm not thinking about it because I am.
4: Yeah.
6: But it's something to do. Yes. And, it brings me a lot of joy to be with everybody.
4: Yeah.
6: But no, it's not easy.
2: I'm shocked she's not breaking down like that every day on
4: here. That's what I'm saying.
1: But I get it. I guess it's just a little relief. Like outside of thinking about it all day long, going to work, it's just that little way of maybe not thinking about it during that time. But which is even crazier is with all the cameras in this world, with people having ring cameras and motion sensors in their house and all these cameras that pick up everything.
4: They could not find her.
1: There's no
4: leads. See where she even went.
1: There's no nothing.
4: Yeah, I know.
1: You know, that's crazy to me.
4: Yeah.
3: It's still, you're right, Envy, with everything, all we have, cameras on every block, everyone has a ring camera, everything. Mm-hmm. Her mother, Nancy Guthrie, 84 years old, she disappeared from her Tucson, Arizona home back in February. Mm-hmm. Investigators say surveillance video, they just showed a masked intruder entering the house and then she just vanished. So her family, they've offered up a $1 million reward for any information leading to her recovery. But 4 months later, there's still no publicly known suspect.
4: Damn, that's so crazy. And then the uncertainty of, like, you know, you have no confirmation whether she's gone or not.
1: But there's been no credible,
4: she is dead or not.
1: But there's no incredible asks. So it's not even like they took it, but they wanted a ransom of this much money. Like, they haven't gotten none of that to my knowledge. So it's like, why? Like, what was the reason?
3: What was the motive?
1: You know?
3: What was the motive?
1: Yeah, what's the motive? Like, I don't know.
2: I think at this point, that's what you would want to know, right? At this point, you probably have accepted the worst, but you just want to know the why, and you would like to find the body at the least.
1: At the least.
3: And lastly, guys, if you shop at Trader Joe's, today is the last day to see if the grocery chain owes you a little bit of money. So the company agreed to a $7.4 million settlement after a lawsuit claimed that some receipts printed too many of the customer's credit card numbers. And this happened back in 2019. So that potentially violated a federal law designed to protect shoppers from fraud. So if you fall into this category, you could get about $100, but only if you file that claim by today. You would need proof that you made a purchase at a certain Trader Joe's store between March and July of 2019. Of course, Trader Joe is admitting no wrongdoing, but if you got one of those emails or notices in the mail, you may want to check because that deadline is today, June 9th.
2: Well, you say that check look like, Mimi? For a settlement,
3: $7? $114.
2: $114? That's some gas money right there now.
1: That's some food.
3: It really is.
1: That could be with some food.
4: And you know what, Mimi? You always letting somebody know when they can get $7. And
3: I'm trying to help out here. It's hard.
4: I love it. Okay.
3: It's
4: keep giving out sevens. I love it.
3: It's hard. I'm trying.
2: You're right,
3: thank
2: Mimi.
3: You,
2: and seven is God's number. Jess wouldn't know that. She's a heathen.
4: First of all, I heard you say yesterday, so I know now. Shut up.
1: Wow.
3: All right, y'all. Well, that is your front page news. I'm Mimi Brown. Follow me at Mimi Brown TV. And for more stories, follow the Black Information Network.
1: All right. Thank you, Mimi. Now, when we come back, comedian Ron Taylor will be joining us. He's the winner of Kevin Hart's Funny as F competition on Netflix. And we're going to talk to him next. So don't move. It's The Breakfast Club. Good morning.
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9: For 44 News, I'm Ben Laufer. Here's a look at some of the top stories that we're following for you on this Tuesday, June 9th. Employees at Oakland City University say they are still waiting on paychecks, and now they are taking legal action. Workers tell 44 News they are missing three paychecks, and a lawsuit has now been filed in hopes of recovering the unpaid wages. Last week, OCU President Dr. Ron Dempsey told employees that funding would arrive by Friday. And a major project tied to one of golf's biggest brands is moving forward in Vandenberg County. TaylorMade Golf breaking ground today on its new distribution center along Petersburg Road. That facility is part of TaylorMade and Sunday Red's previously announced expansion in the Evansville region, and it's expected to bring new investments and jobs to the area. Indiana Governor Mike Braun is attending the ceremony. And some special visitors have arrived in Evansville, and they're hard to miss. The iconic Budweiser Clydesdales are now in town. They are stabled behind Smitty's at the corner of 10th and Michigan, where the public can stop by and visit daily from 7 a.m. to 7 p.m. Organizers say the horses will be away from the stables during scheduled appearances, including Friday's Franklin Street Parade and the Otters game on Sunday. Meanwhile, officials with the Lloyd for You project are warning drivers of upcoming work that may lead to some traffic headaches. Beginning next week, drivers will not be able to make left turns on or off the Lloyd Expressway at Burkhart. In addition, drivers will not be able to go straight across Burkhart between different shopping centers. Drivers will only be able to make right turns. Officials say there will be several possible detours. And good news for swimmers in Owensboro, Craven's Pool is expected to reopen tomorrow after repairs to a mechanical issue delayed the start of the season. City officials say crews have been working to fix the problem. The pool will open for swimmers beginning at noon tomorrow. You can find all of these stories and more over on our website, WEVV.com. Have a great Tuesday, Tri-State. For 44 News, I'm Ben Laufer.
10: Have that umbrella handy today as rain will be on and off throughout the day. Thunderstorms are also going to be possible. Flash flood watch in effect. So any storms that do develop can drop a heavy amount of rain in a short period of time and could cause that flash flooding. Temperatures right around a humid 85 degrees. Back down to 74 tonight, and then we'll bring back that sunshine. It's going to be a scorcher for your Wednesday. Highs up to 93 degrees. 94 sunshine on Thursday. Heat index of 100. From the Storm Team 44 Weather Center, I'm meteorologist Jonathan Weaver.
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1: Once again, going back in. Back right now.
2: Back to the world's most dangerous morning show, the Breakfast Club.

0: What up, though?
1: Okay, what up, though? All right, who knew?
0: All right, now, what got you into comedy? Let's start with your love of comedy. How that started?
1: Man, long story short, I was funny in school.
0: Everybody say that.
1: Mm. You know, but, I mean, what else did I, you know, there's ain't nothing else to do but be in school. I was funny in school. Okay. And then, I had a second hour start. I don't know if y'all had that. What? So everybody went to school at 8. I went to school at 9. Because my first hour was lunch.
0: Why was your first hour lunch?
1: I don't know. I guess it's some Detroit stuff.
2: Wait, hold on. So you walk into school, there's lunch, not breakfast.
1: Correct.
2: There's lunch prepared.
1: Correct. Well, no. That was just the period I had. They had breakfast food.
2: Oh,
0: but his first period was lunch.
2: Some people got their first period, he had to show up late.
0: First period was gym. He had his first period was lunch.
2: No offense, but was it like, were you like in a like special group needs. Of kids?
1: What?
0: She just said, were you in a special needs class? Yeah, that you needed lunch
1: wow,
0: in the morning.
1: Wow, that's okay. Crazy.
2: No, I've never heard that before, so I didn't know if it was like a special program or something.
1: You skipped all of Detroit just being weird and went to me being in the special class?
3: No, yeah, because that's not really weird. It's just like it's special. Things for special needs kids, but we thought like you.
1: I was
3: like,
1: in advanced placement classes.
3: Okay, all right. Oh, I know that's right.
2: That's a special program. I left it open for you to tell me what the special
3: was. Lunch was advanced.
0: Advanced lunch was crazy.
1: I had merit and honors class, but that's neither here nor there.
2: Okay.
1: The point is, I didn't have to, but I had little brothers, so I would take them to school. I didn't have to go in till like 9 o'clock, so I would sit in the car, eat donuts. And drink coffee and listen to Ricky Smiley in the
3: damn
1: morning.
3: As a kid?
1: Well, mean, when you say it like that,
0: he was a 40-year-old, 10-year-old.
2: Yes, oh, my God.
0: Drink coffee, donuts, and listen to Ricky Smiley.
2: Okay.
1: All right, listen to Ricky Smiley in the morning and Steve Harvey, right? So by the time I went to my second hour, which was physics, right? I'd just be in there joking around and stuff. I was on the swim team and, you know, they'd be like, hey, say that thing you said again. And then eventually I heard Dave Chappelle say something that made sense where he said, being funny is a marketable skill. So let me go ahead and market this skill. That's how I get started.
0: Oh. How was your family when you said, you know, you were in special classes? You did your physics.
1: Brother, wait a minute. I'm going to need you to find...
2: He said advanced classes, right, merit classes.
0: Different word. Advanced classes. You were in advanced classes.
3: He'd be trying.
0: All right? And what did your parents say when you said, F these advanced classes, I want to be a comic, Mom?
1: Well, you know what? My mother's not going to like this, but hey, you know, it is what it is. My mother was not a fan. Not at all. All she was big time not a fan. My mom would kick me out the house.
0: Okay.
1: She took my car.
0: Damn.
1: Somehow she took the money out of my account.
0: Mm.
1: And the reality is just, I wasn't doing what they thought I was going to do.
2: Gotcha.
1: You know, they didn't necessarily, I say they, my mother and father, they didn't necessarily have a plan for me, right? I said, what's y'all plan? We don't know. Okay, well then don't worry about what I'm doing.
3: Right, right.
1: I went to college for theater arts because again, I heard Dave Chappelle say something about theater art. But just that deviation from what they thought, you know, they weren't big fans of it. But it didn't take long before they got on board, you know.
3: Okay. And that meant, did you go back to the house? Were you able to get back in the house? And did they give you your money back?
1: I think my mother did give me my money back.
3: Okay.
1: I never got the car back.
3: Damn.
1: And I think I started living with women after that.
3: Okay, Ron.
0: I thought they said you were homeless living in your car.
2: Kevin Hart, when he was up here, said that it was something like that. Like you were homeless and trying to figure it out.
1: That was afterwards. So all of the Detroit stuff in the school, that was when I started, right?
2: Okay.
1: So it's like 2010. Come 2016, I bought a van and then I drove to LA and I lived in it until like 2023 or something like that.
0: So you lived in a van?
1: Yeah.
0: Where did you shower?
1: LA Fitness.
0: I'm just asking, when you live in a van, you gotta shower.
3: Where did you take a shower?
0: You gotta do comedy. Like, you can't be going up there stinking.
3: Oh, gosh. That's
1: fair.
3: She always wanna know where the men take a shower.
0: I did not.
3: Especially men on the road.
1: LA Fitness was my go-to. The one on Hollywood by that CVS.
2: Okay, I know what you're talking about.
1: Okay, that's my go-to. Planet Fitness sometimes, but I'm not a monster. Planet Fitness is... Planet Fitness is...
2: Hey, yo.
1: That's not where it's...
0: He said I'm not a monster. I'm not a monster. A bunch of white guys walking around with small PBs.
1: Yeah, that's... Yes.
3: You see how it goes back to...
0: What? I'm just asking, Jess.
1: Sorry. It's cheap and it's 24.

0: 4 hour, so you get the worst of the worst.
1: Yeah,
0: in there.
1: It's like a truck stop kind of sort.
0: Yeah, yeah. And if I had to, would you be surprised how like well this works? Mm-hmm. I'd buy wet wipes in bulk, and I'd just do the Denzel from what was that movie? Book of Eli,
2: Okay. Yeah, little bird bath, we call it.
1: Okay. Yeah.
3: How did they find you for funny ass?
0: I put in like I said an application, and then I did the first round in Chicago, then the second round was in L.A., and then it just continued forward. But it was kind of like an open casting call to everybody. So I don't know, maybe my reps pulled some strings that I'm unaware of, but you know, I just did the application and I had kind of been around just, already, like I said.
1: You know. Yeah, or just maybe you just stood out because I noticed on Funny AF, the judges took a liking to you like straight off the rip. And then Kevin said when he was up here that he like instantly liked you. So it was something about you that stood out to me. It's like Young Norbit. Hilarious.
0: Jesus.
1: Theatrical.
0: Right.
1: Just... I love the microphone, Bush. Yo, I told you that on the red carpet at the roast.
2: Young Norbit is crazy.
1: Yes, absolutely.
0: Why you want to hurt my feelings that,
1: see,
0: man?
1: You look even more like Norbit. See? Listen. Absolutely love the style and everything, but you stand out, and that's what I feel like you got to do in comedy these days because the comedy industry is very oversaturated.
0: Yeah, well, I mean, I try to be. It's funny that just wearing my hair the way it grows, like everybody, all black people's hair grow like this. Most black people's hair,
1: but you had to grow. Okay,
0: but go ahead. But you know, like I'm glad that it stands out, and you're absolutely right. Comedy is. I don't want to call it oversaturated, but it's definitely super saturated. Like, but that's the nature of the internet.
1: Yeah.
0: Right? Which I think is actually a great thing. You get a bunch more of all the different versions of comedy, but you get like unlimited amounts of all the comedy. But it's just, you know, as a consumer, it's your job to siphon through and find what's what. And it's our jobs as, you know, comedy producers to stand out.
3: I know you get the 1 hour Netflix special. So are you already getting your material together for that?
0: Yeah. Yeah. Well, you know, kind of the nature of comedy is you're always writing. Right. At least you should always be writing. So, you know, I've collected jokes over the years. I've been doing this, 16 years? So, you know, I've got a bunch of material. But once you're doing a special, you want it to be special.
3: Right.
0: So whether I go from developing things that I already got or just coming up with new jokes, I'll take the time to, like, make sure that this special is as good as I can make it.
3: Yeah.
0: You know, so.
1: And you try and you have, you rehearse all of your material only in L.A. or do you travel and do, like,
0: No, I'm all over the place.
1: Okay. No, I know you are all over the place, but preparing for your special. Because some people don't take their special, the jokes that they're going to do on their special everywhere.
0: Right.
1: It's just like certain places.
0: Yeah, no, I'm not at that level.
1: Because the people record and all of that stuff, you want to save. You don't want to burn your special material.
0: That is fair. You are right. And I have run into that. I ran into that at the Netflix is a Joke Festival.
1: Okay.
0: And I'm up there just talking about God knows what. And people got their cameras up and say, hey, lady, put that camera down. She's smiling, keeping it up. Put the camera down.
1: Like, I'm for real.
0: But I never had that issue before. Yeah. So I'm not going to let that stop me from like going out and like preparing the material. But yeah, just wherever I can get up, that's where I'm going.
2: All right, we got more with comedian Ron Taylor when we come back. He's the winner of Kevin Hart's Funny As F competition on Netflix. Don't move. It's The Breakfast Club. Good morning.
4: Yeah. Let's take him back.

0: Diarrhea, Charlamagne Tha God. We are the Breakfast Club. Lola Rose is here as well. We're still kicking it with comedian Ron Taylor, winner of Kevin Hart's Funny As F competition on Netflix. Seems like comedy is, and I say this to Jess all the time, it seems like they let the, I would say, the handcuffs off a lot more recently, right? Mm-hmm. Before, I seemed like comics were kind of nervous to say certain things because I think society was so quick to cancel. Mm-hmm. Did you notice that at all?
1: Yeah, man. I think it's just like fun to have people be in trouble. You know, we just as a society, it's like if we can point and wag the finger, we will. Mm-hmm. So like the Kevin Hart roast that just took place.
0: Correct.
1: Yeah. I was there, right?
2: Yes.
1: All of those people are either friends or associates of mine. Right. Mm-hmm. And none of these people are like going around, you know, bothering black people, right? This is just their job. But the fact that we can say, oh, he's a racist or this person is sexist or whatever, it's like, just as a society, we enjoy doing that.
0: What did you think of the George Floyd joke?
1: Well, to tell you the truth, I didn't know that it was what it was until afterward. I just heard something George Floyd. It wasn't until afterwards when I heard the looking up at us. I was like, oh, God. But again, this is Tony Hinchcliffe. This is what he got paid to do. If he didn't do that, that'd be an issue. Now, if you don't want what Tony does, you don't hire him. But, you know, here we are, what, 2 weeks after?
0: 3 weeks after. Three.
1: And we're still talking about it.
2: People are still in it.
1: Yeah. Okay. Do you think I know Tony. He's a great guy.
0: I don't know. You can't say that after the George Floyd joke. But I will say this. You know, do you think that people took that roast and look at more of what Tony said opposed to what the whole reason of the roast was?
2: Everything, yeah.
1: Yeah, but again, like I said, that's what we do, right? We nitpick just as human beings, not the best of us, the worst, but just as human beings. We go, oh, this is something I don't like. Like, people call into the radio to complain about something. You don't call in and say, hey, I love that song. Mm-hmm. It's not what people do. Mm-hmm. People call in to complain. So the people that are the most vocal are the people who did not like. Mm-hmm. There's probably more that enjoyed it. They're just like, on to the next thing. But you know, just they're jokes.
2: Yeah.
1: Just people out here really doing this stuff.
2: Yeah.
1: Nobody got mad, or did anybody think about, what's his name, Derek Chauvin? Mm-hmm. How's he doing?
3: Well, they had just held a moment of silence
2: for him.
3: For him in Minnesota.
2: Like, he died.
3: There was a Republican
1: he's dead?
3: Group.
4: I thought he was when they said moment of silence.
3: And,
4: but he's
3: and
4: not,
3: George
4: not
3: Floyd's
4: yet.
3: Family actually said, or a rep for the Gianna Floyd and George Floyd organization said that they felt like the roast actually led to that moment because it made people feel like it was cool to do, to support racist or racism.
1: Is he dead?
0: No.
3: I'll look up why they held the moment of silence.
0: Oh, he in jail.
1: Well, monkey flip him. You know, whatever. He'll be all right.
0: Monkey flip him. Wrong. Jesus Christ. And is there anything that you stay away from with your comedy? Do you, is like, you know what? I'm not going to do politics, so I'm not going to do this. Is there something that you avoid?
1: There's things that I don't do right now for whatever reason. I don't avoid anything, but like politics, you know, I'm not extremely versed in politics, you know, so I don't do that. It'd be difficult for me to talk about a family because I ain't got one, right?
2: Oh, man.
1: You know, I came from one, but I don't have.
2: Oh,
1: yeah. Okay. I ain't got no woman.
2: Like, oh,
1: got no kids.
2: Yeah.
1: So it's difficult to talk about that. Relationships, I ain't really had too many of them. Right?
0: You said you had girls. You said you were sleeping on girls'
4: with
0: couches.
4: The girls laughing right out their drawers.
3: So you was living with them girls and y'all weren't even in a relationship?
1: These were situationships.
3: What's your sign?
1: I'm a Libra.
4: He was
1: Libra.
4: Looking for shelter, Lauren.
3: Yeah, but I'm trying to figure out like what you were saying and what women were like, you know, you can't help to pay the bills. I just care for you so much. You just come in here and y'all not even in a relationship.
4: Come in here and make me laugh.
1: Listen.
3: And sit down next to me while we eat.
1: I was throwing beef.
0: Your name Diddy and you walk around with a little shrimp.
1: I was in my 20s. You know what I'm saying? I had all the energy in the world. I was breaking stuff, you know, but we got it together at the right time. I'm in my 30s, you know.
2: Right.
1: The
2: right.
1: energy start to decline.
2: Not
1: so,
2: this. Well, yo,
4: he played too much.
2: Okay.
3: Are any of those women like still in your life today?
1: All of them. Yeah, especially now.
4: Right. Yeah. Yeah.
1: They hit me up and call, how you doing? Shut up. Whatever. They're trying to get back in my life. I let them too. I don't care. I love them.
4: Throw some more beef.
1: Yeah.
3: I know that's right.
0: Now, if there was one thing you said, you know, you dreamed of taking a shower and cursing out Charlamagne, what would you curse him out about? Is there something that he did to you to piss you off? Because we can jump him right now if you like.
1: No. There was nothing in particular. Like I said, you know, I just thought, I didn't really think, but I don't even know what to call it. But like when you just envision yourself places, I'm gonna be explaining something. I don't know why I just put myself in trouble.
0: Got you.
1: Right. Mm-hmm. But I, you know, I've been a fan of the show forever. The only thing I would, you know, which this is old news, but I ain't like what he did to Lil Mama.
3: I think about that. Sometimes I cry for her.
1: Yeah.
3: Yeah.
1: Yeah, that was unfortunate.
0: You know, him and Lil Mama's going back and forth with each other. That's how it started.
1: But it looked like a jumping. It looked like Charlamagne had four arms. Like it crazy. That was the way he got at her was just like, oh God.
0: You know, Lil Mama's dad was gonna shoot me over that one day.
3: That's wild.
1: Really?
0: Yeah, I'll tell that another day.
1: Oh,
0: yeah, really? I was on the street one day and you know, he was working construction. And I was outside in my car and all of a sudden I heard, yo, yo. And all of a sudden, all these construction workers started coming out. And I'm like, all right, I'm not paying it no mind. Mm-hmm. I'm like, whatever, maybe they know who I am. They want a picture.
1: Yeah.
0: Mm-hmm. And I seen him go in the car because his car was parked in front of me. And then I seen him put a pistol in his pocket.
1: Oh,
0: I'm like, oh, boy. And then when he walked, he's like, I'm Lil Mama's dad.
3: Uh-huh.
0: And you know what I said? I'm not Charlamagne.
3: Straight
0: I said,
3: up.
0: I'm not Charlamagne. But that's another story for another time.
3: He walked up on Envy's van and was like, listen, he was talking about my daughter.
0: He was.
3: And he was serious.
0: He was dead serious.
1: Yeah. That's a hell of an intro. I'm Lil Mama's dad. First of all, brother, what's your name? All right.
3: Right.
0: But if he said his name was Charles, I wouldn't be like, I'm like, all right, Charles. No, that was the right intro.
3: Right.
1: I mean, the fact that he's working construction, it's like, brother, get back to work. There's so many factors involved in that, but I'm glad you're okay.
0: Yeah. I'm glad I'm alive.
3: I am too.
0: I'm glad we squashed that beef.
1: Yeah, yeah, man.
3: Has there been a date set for your special?
1: No, not really. Okay. You know, we're looking at time frames and of course, like the closer, the better.
3: Yeah.
1: What was more important, especially to me, is making sure that it's done. Making sure it's as good as I can have it be. Cause I don't want to turn in a subpar, you know,
3: sure.
1: thing. So if that's next year, spring, summer, fall, mm-hmm. then, you know, so be it. But right now, I'm just on the road trying to make these jokes. I've never mm-hmm. had to make jokes in a small window of time.
3: Mm-hmm.
1: I've had 16 years to make all the jokes in the world.
3: Yeah.
1: But now, let's just say it was sometime next year. Okay. Now you gotta make, I've never done that. So.
3: Yeah.
1: But it's fun.
3: Well, you got this.
0: All right. Well, how can people check you on tour? I know you on tour. I was going to name some of your dates, but you got so many goddamn dates on this thing. So talk about how people, he said, yeah.
3: Everywhere.
0: Talk about people I can follow you and definitely check you out on the road, brother.
1: Yeah, you can follow me at Comedian Ron T on Instagram, Facebook, and Twitter. Actually, not on Twitter. I got kicked off. I have no idea why.
0: Why'd you get, what did you say?
3: Damn. Are you banned?
1: I don't know. Yeah. I never even used it. They just kicked me off.
3: Jesus.
1: Who knows why?
3: They
1: Elon.
3: Probably thought you was like a Norbit fan page and they don't be like that. They
1: right.
3: try to ban it.
1: Listen.
3: They probably was like, we're banning this.
1: I told you that hurts my feelings.
3: Oh, no. Right. You're a comedian. I don't know when to take it, sir. No. I'm sorry. No more Norbit jokes. No more.
1: No. Who knows why? But yeah, I'm on there. My website actually just launched, which is, what is it? ComedianRonTaylor.com. Boom. There it is. ComedianRonTaylor.com.
3: He got such an old soul, y'all.
1: Yeah. On there, you can find all of my dates and whatnot. I'm out every weekend to the end of this year. So that I ain't asked my mama for nothing to her.
0: And I ain't mad at you, man. Ladies and gentlemen, it's Ron Taylor, and we appreciate you for joining us. You better
3: Absolutely.
0: Come back. When you're in New York, you better come back up on up
3: come
0: here.
3: Come back.
1: Almost definitely.
3: You're a star, shorty.
0: Yeah.
3: We love it.
0: Yeah. Well, next time you're up here, all right?
1: Albany, right on.
0: All
1: right. Good brother, sweet ladies.
0: Albany,
1: thank you. Thank you.
0: Let you know, this new, Albany's like.
3: He got West Nyack. He got
0: City
3: Winery.
0: Next time you do City Winery.
1: Albany.
0: City Winery, Father's Day. There you go.
1: Right on.
0: It's the Breakfast Club. It's Ron Taylor.

0: Spinach.
1: I like the gangster making more than 10 figures. Yeah. I'm a down. Riding with you in his bag. Only with the hitters for his girl. He a trucker calling up a trap phone. Where you at? Show me where you spin a block on your ops. Hanging out the drop, screaming at cops.
2: 12.
1: What we doing? Show me where your hood.

0: Finish.
1: Man, I wanted to see Ron Taylor, man.
2: Morning, everybody. It's DJ NV, Just Hilarious, Charlamagne the Guy. We are the Breakfast Club. Let's get to the latest with Lauren.
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8: All right, y'all. So the Knicks and the Spurs. Now, we talked a lot about Donald Trump being at the game, but we got to get into a Celeb Row, because there were a lot of celebrities in attendance last night. Spike Lee, huge Knicks fan, Tracy Morgan, Timothy Chalamet, Ben Stiller, Tina Fey, Larry David, Chris Rock, Pete Davidson, Draymond Green, Tiana Taylor, Dave Chappelle, Cardi B. Now, Cardi B, number one, right? So she performed at halftime, but she pulled up in a brand new Ferrari, like matte black. NBA, I don't even know. What version of Ferrari? How do you even say it?
2: Prosegue.
8: It was so fine.
2: Ferrari truck. It's the Ferrari truck.
8: Right. She don't even drive, though.
2: No, yeah. She doesn't drive. I think that truck was like between $550,000 and $600,000.
8: Shout out to Cardi B.
2: Matte black.
8: Yes.
2: It was beautiful like last night.
8: She looked so good pulling up in that. She was
2: Cardi.
8: With her family.
2: Cardi. I need that car, Cardi.
12: I
2: need it for the car show. I'll pick it up later this week, Cardi.
12: What color is it?
8: It's matte black.
2: Matte black.
12: Yes.
2: Matte black. Black rims, black interior. Mm-hmm. Cardi! I need the car, Cardi!
12: Hey, Batman.
2: Yeah. I'm going to be knocking on the door. Let me in!
8: So she performed at halftime, but like if you're watching on television, you couldn't see the halftime performance, of course, but you saw inside the NBA, and you could hear Cardi in the background performing. Mm-hmm. And the mics caught Charles Barkley reacting to Cardi B. Let's take a listen. Mm-hmm.
13: 3-0 lead. We've been competing with Cardi B here.
14: I don't know if those B's. That might be Cardi B's. I'm pretty sure that was on B. She got the wrong initials.
8: Now, I don't know what brand she was wearing, but she had like a nice corset top on, and she came out. The Knicks cheerleaders like brought her out from the seat, and then she performed it in a few performances. But yeah, he was
2: like
8: about the
2: that
8: boobies.
2: Old unk, you know? Hey, look at that little girl. That's what he sounds like.
1: That was the thing in the group chat last night. I had to tell a couple people in the group chat, like, bro, I don't look at Cardi like that.
12: Hey,
1: okay?
8: That has to be so awkward for you.
2: Cardi D.
8: Like,
2: come on. That's body.
8: Yeah, well,
1: DJ
8: Khaled was also in attendance.
1: No, that is funny, though, because I said that. I said, nah, them was some bees. DJ Khaled got bees. But listen, I said in the group chat yesterday, I said, Cardi family. And somebody was like, she ain't my family.
8: Cardi looked good last night. She had that bust down middle part, too. She looked amazing. Mm-hmm. But yes, DJ Khaled was there with Fat Joe. And people were upset. There were a few different instances where
1: he was topless?
8: No, he wasn't topless. Oh, he actually looked good. Man. He looked slim sitting in the seat. Like, he did. He looked good.
2: Salute to Khaled.
8: But people were upset that he was on his phone. They're like, the tickets were so expensive, and you come here tonight. You're not even a fan, and you come here, and you're sitting on your phone the whole time. Like, why is he on his phone? I didn't know that would be such a big deal, but it was.
2: He can do whatever you want to do with it.
12: It's like, so stupid.
2: If he paid for those tickets, those course tickets.
12: He was there with his family.
2: Yeah, 100,000 tickets. He had his wife with him. He had his son with him.
8: They was on him last night.
1: Yeah, it's not like if he wasn't sitting in that seat, then somebody else would have got the seat for free.
2: No.
1: He paid for his seat.
8: Yes.
2: He might have been talking to his wife the whole time. You know what I mean? You never know. Who knows?
12: Or doing business. Like, it don't matter.
1: Nah, he was ordering food.
12: Damn.
1: I'm checking all his reservations.
12: I will say, since he's been losing weight, he hasn't been wearing.
1: To show you with order.
12: He hasn't been out here topless. You know, when he was bigger, he was always showing it.
8: Well,
12: you know. Now he don't.
8: I'm not. All right. He was there. He looked good.
2: Continue on.
8: All right. Jay-Z was also there. And TMZ actually ran into Jay-Z when he was on his way to the game, and they asked him about any like details he could spill on the Yankee Stadium shows. Let's take a listen.
15: Jay, how's the rehearsal going for Yankee Stadium? I heard you did 2 times today for 5 weeks with a Roots picnic. Is that the same schedule for the Yankees?
16: Indeed. Thank you, bro.
15: Jay, we got to ask you, are you going to keep the hair like this, or are you going to get braids or a teaser for Yankee Stadium? Have you decided?
16: Nope, I haven't. Jay,
15: you're
16: coming. That's enough. I don't want to disrespect you by not answering you, but you know what I mean? Let the magic happen.
15: We appreciate you, Jay. Thank you.
2: That's our homie from TMZ?
8: Yeah, Salia. Yeah.
2: She has Salia ask a bunch of questions.
8: But listen, I will say Jay-Z always is polite to her. At least he gives her no answer politely. Like, he ignore everybody else.
2: Salia,
8: but,
2: are you going to keep that afro? What underwear are you wearing? What size are you?
12: That's how Lauren be.
8: Shout out to Salia. She listens in the morning as well. To what? Yeah. Why? The underwear? What size is he wearing?
2: She asks a lot of questions.
12: Never asked about underwear.
1: Like, why, Lauren? Why does his brain work like that, Jess? Like, why?
8: Because he's from Queens.
1: A queen from Queens. There you go, Lauren. That's what I'm talking. Head off on a clue box.
8: That's queen, bro. Queen.
1: Oh, yes. I know what underwear you wearing.
2: Go ahead, continue.
8: All right. Now, we also talked a lot about a lot of the craziness you were seeing with the fans fighting each other on the streets after some of those like watch parties, right?
12: So, it's
8: NYPD, I just got the numbers from a law enforcement source. NYPD is saying that a total of 21 individuals have been taken into custody. 13 individuals were released on criminal court summons for disorderly conduct. And 8 individuals were arrested and charged with offenses, including assault on a police officer, assault, criminal possession of a weapon, menacing, resisting arrest, obstruction of governmental administration.
2: The police should go and watch all those videos and arrest all those people.
8: Because I know they didn't catch
2: Spurs
8: everybody.
2: Spurs fans with just by wearing a Spurs jersey. I seen them.
1: How do you know it was just because they were wearing a Spurs jersey?
2: Because I watched a bunch of videos. I seen one dude trying to run away. He was
8: the
2: just
8: older
2: trying to
8: gentleman.
2: Run. Yeah, older
8: gentleman. I felt bad for
1: away.
8: Him.
1: But what was the whole context, though? I'm not saying it's right. I'm just saying, do we know the whole context? Because yesterday you told us that if parents see two kids fighting, they shouldn't just run up and start scolding one of the kids. They should see what's going on first. That's what you told us yesterday.
12: But New York Knicks fans,
2: those are not parents. Those are not kids.
1: What you mean? Still the same thing?
2: They're not kids.
1: Rules
2: they are. No, they're not kids. These are kids. Kids are not accountable. When grown ass adults are beating people up because of a jersey,
1: but you don't know somebody just jersey.
2: Yes, it is. They saying they're pulling the jersey off his head. They go, "There's another Spurs jersey. There's another Spurs jersey." And they're beating the brakes off.
1: What if he said they go one of them New York niggas?
8: Oh.
12: Oh wow!
1: You know what I'm saying? You don't know.
2: That's different. But he didn't say
1: that. I don't know.
2: But he was running. There was black people that got beat up, that got pulled out their jersey. There was white people that got pulled out of their jersey and beat up and stomped on.
12: The older guy, that video was so foul.
2: And what makes it so foul is I go to different states and watch my teams play.
12: Yeah.
2: Right. And they show me nothing but love and respect.
1: Yeah,
2: but
1: some push-ups.
12: They don't do that.
2: You can't do a push-up. I don't care if you got security. It's 60 on one.
12: They don't do that nowhere else.
2: Nah. Well, no, Philly does that, but.
8: Well, I heard some Philly fans when I was walking in here, and they said, y'all can't say nothing about them now.
1: Philly be wildin'.
2: Philly be wildin', but nah, they should get arrested. There's no way. Like, people should be able to enjoy a game. They pay thousands of dollars for tickets, just like anybody else.
1: If they beating up people just because they're on the opposite team, yes.
2: Yeah.
1: But I need to hear the whole context.
2: Yo, shut up.
1: Do
8: y'all feel like, and we'll get into this in
1: because I saw some New York people in New York Knicks jerseys getting their ass whipped. By people that didn't have no team paraphernalia on.
2: No, I didn't say that.
1: Oh, you crazy.
2: I seen one that's
1: 3 minutes long, and the police just walked up like, hey, man.
2: I seen a lot of Spurs fans getting their ass whooped.
12: Damn.
8: Do y'all feel was just dark energy because I saw Cardi, she posted a video. We'll do it the next latest. That dark energy was happening because Trump was in the arena or in the premises. Or do you think people just was getting wild?
1: Yeah,
2: they was just getting wild. I think a lot of them was drunk and it was the fun thing to do. This is Spurs jersey.
8: That is not fun.
2: But I think it's disrespectful. I think they should all catch up on assault charges. Have to pay attorneys, pay lawyers. Like, nah, that's not right.
8: It's
2: very sad.
8: Well, that is all that we have on the Knicks for this hour and the latest.
2: All right. Charlamagne, who are you giving that donkey to?
1: For after the hour, we need the owner of the New York Knicks, James Dolan, to come to the front of the congregation because I don't hear his name being mentioned enough in all of this, but we'll discuss.
2: All right. We'll get to that next. It's The Breakfast Club. Good morning.
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8: I am.
7: You have the voice.
8: And we're now laughed at. 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
9: You are a donkey.
10: Yes, Donkey of the Day for Tuesday, June 9th goes to New York Knicks owner James Dolan. Why James Dolan, Charlemagne? The New York Knicks are in the NBA Finals, up 2-1 against the San Antonio Spurs. I personally believe the Knicks will win in 6, okay? I told y'all, you know, I believe they would lose games 3 and 5, then they will clinch at home in 6. So why is James Dolan, the owner of the Knicks, getting Donkey of the Day when they are having so much success? First of all, let the record show the Knicks started having a lot of success when James Dolan took a step back from basketball operations, okay, and started focusing on the Spear in Vegas, all right? Leon Rose, Coach Mike Brown, Rick Brunson, William Wesley, Worldwide West, dropping the clues bombs for those guys.
11: Okay? Worldwide West, what up, West?
10: Those guys are responsible for the current Knicks success, if you ask me, all right? But always remember, I pronounce all words that start with ST like they start with SK, so why listen to me? So, once again, what reason would I have to give James Dolan Donkey of the Day this morning? Well, the answer is simple. If you were one of the many New Yorkers, okay, who were inconvenienced by President Trump being in attendance last night at Game 3 of the NBA Finals, then blame the person who invited him, James Dolan, okay? See, you know how a lot of y'all got mad at Kevin Hart for having Tony Hinchcliffe at the roast of Kevin Hart? You need to have that same energy for James Dolan, because he's the one who decided to invite the 45th and 47th president of the United States of America to Madison Square Garden in congested-ass New York City. Let's go to CBS News for the report, please.
12: Well, it is an historic night at the NBA Finals with the first sitting U.S. president in attendance. President Trump watching the Knicks and the Spurs from an executive suite as an invited guest of Madison Square Garden CEO James Dolan. Mm-mm-mm. Well, our Ed O'Keefe is inside the garden where security is tight. Ed.
13: Jerika, good evening. The president has attended major sporting events before as commander-in-chief, and he was a courtside regular as a New York businessman. But his presence here tonight and all the security it brings has many fans crying foul. While the real action's on the court tonight, hundreds of Secret Service and 1,000 NYPD are also suiting up, part of a massive security plan to protect the president, a longtime New York Knicks fan.
14: If you are not going to the game, we are asking you to avoid the area around Madison Square Garden tonight.
13: A 5-block perimeter around Madison Square Garden is shut down, and ticket holders are being asked to show up at least 2 hours early.
15: Has anyone ever had this kind of a run in a playoff game?
13: President Trump's attendance tonight is disrupting tradition in and outside the garden. Typically, Knicks watch parties are held out here on this plaza on West 33rd Street. Thousands of people gather during the game to watch it from the outside, and they're usually watching up on that screen. But as you can see, it's behind presidential-level security today, meaning the watch party is canceled.
10: He's not a New York businessman anymore, guys. He's the president businessman of the United States of America. Every logistical headache you had to deal with yesterday around MSG was because of a poor choice by the owner of the Knicks, James Dolan. By the way, this isn't about politics, okay? It's about common sense. It's about, for once, can this guy give working class people a break? I mean, damn, his policies have already stifled job growth. His policies have, you know, raised the cost of basic goods through tariffs. His policies have weakened labor rights, okay, to favor corporations and other rich people like himself. Gas prices are through the roof. Can I at least have a little bit of joy and go see the Knicks play? Okay, if I'm a bar or restaurant owner in the area, can I enjoy the influx of traffic that this game brings? Can we have a watch party outside of the arena? The answer is no, no, and hell no, because guys like James Dolan and Donald Trump hate us. Okay, the working class people who make them rich. When Donald Trump says things like he's not thinking about America's finances, okay, not even a little bit, this is what he means. All right. By the way, this didn't just impact people who came to the game yesterday. This impacted working class people in New York City. Everyday Americans here in this great place we call the Empire State. First of all, do you know what street closures do in New York City? Okay, a street being closed could literally make you 30 minutes late to something 4 blocks away. All right, they built a wall around the garden last night. I believe it's the only wall Trump has actually gotten completed. Portions of 30th to 35th Street, 6th and 8th Avenues were restricted, so it caused delays and confusion for commuters and tourists and drivers, pedestrians, all for someone that nobody but James Dolan wanted there. All right, TSA style security. Fans were told to arrive at least 2 hours early. Do you not understand? Time is money. Okay, what if the person watching my kids can't get there 2 hours early? What if I can't leave work 2 hours early? What if I had plans before the game? What if I need to get a haircut, nails done, whatever it is? That time is gone because of one person's selfishness. Okay, they had a no bag policy. They had long lines that were all the way around the arena in Penn Station. The watch party outside the garden was canceled. James Dolan, do you realize everyday Americans need joy? They out here getting their ass kicked on a daily basis because of Donald Trump's policies, and you took away their joy. Okay, there is nothing like New York Knicks energy in New York City. Okay, I've been living here for 20 years this year. Nothing, and I mean nothing, compares to New York City when the Knicks are in the finals. And James Dolan said, nah, F all that. What y'all so happy for? Okay, I know what to do. Call Donald J. Trump, and the J stands for Joy Killer. Okay, I just don't understand why it's so hard to tell this man no. Okay, hey, Donald. Under normal circumstances, would love to have you, but this is game 3 of the NBA Finals. You're going to cause too much disruption, too many inconveniences. It's not worth it to have you here, okay? Think about all the businesses that suffered financial losses last night because of the reduced foot traffic. Okay, all the bars and restaurants that people probably go to before the game didn't get the crowd they usually would get because people had to get to MSG early. Think about the delivery trucks that were late, the ride shares that were disrupted. And once again, the watch party was canceled. Those are thousands of fans without tickets who spend money in those nearby areas. Those nearby areas didn't make the money they thought they was going to make last night. You know why? James Dolan for deciding to invite Donald Joy Killer Trump. Listen, man. Rich people love making decisions that everybody else has to deal with. Okay, being a boss ain't just about who you can impress, okay? It's about who you might inconvenience, all right? Every decision has a ripple effect, and sometimes those ripples hit people who never asked to be in the water, all right? I hate when people want to be so close to power that they forget their actual job is serving the people who made them powerful in the first place. Please let Remy Ma give the owner of the Knicks, James Dolan, the biggest hee-haw.
6: Hee-haw, hee-haw. You stupid motherfucker. Are you dumb?
10: Let's not make that same poor decision on Wednesday. What's today? Was today Wednesday?
2: It's Tuesday.
16: On Tuesday. Wednesday. The game's tomorrow. Yes. Yeah, Wednesday. Mm-hmm. But I will say probably with Dolan is Dolan doesn't want to create an enemy with Donald Trump.
2: Yeah.
16: I'm sure that's the reason. Because when I just did my little Googles and I just said, hey, does the government give Madison Square Garden money? It says yes, but usually indirectly. What does it mean? Tax incentives. They said Madison Square Garden has long enjoyed a special property tax exemption from New York State legislator and the government. He says that saved hundreds of millions of dollars. They said also infrastructure spending. Federal, state, and city governments have funded improvements around Penn Station, which is connected and benefits Madison Square Garden. Security and major events. For high-profile events, the government provides traffic control, so police, and sometimes it's like, you know.
10: Is that state government or federal government?
16: He said both.
2: Business.
16: Yeah, so if Trump's your guy and Trump wants to come and you see what he does to all his enemies, do you tell him no?
2: Impact your business MSG, and relationship with
10: I would think MSG deals with state taxes.
16: I don't know.
10: More than, they don't deal with no. I wouldn't. I don't
16: it says
10: so.
16: State. It says state and federal. It says federal, state, and city governments.
10: Because property have taxes funded would improvements. Be state. I don't know. But my point is still, even with all of that said, no for the people.
2: It was unfair.
10: How about say no for the people?
16: Yeah, I agree.
10: Hey, and he invited him. It's not like he asked to come. Mm-hmm. You invited him, James Dolan. Mm-hmm. He didn't ask to show up. Mm-hmm. He didn't say, hey, can I come to the game? He said he was invited and he accepted the invitation.
2: Yeah.
10: No. James Dolan, that was a poor decision. Very poor choice.
2: Well, I'm with you.
16: Yeah. Trump shouldn't have been there, but all right. Well, thank you for that donkey today.
10: Mm-hmm.
16: I think we should open up the phone lines and discuss that. Honestly, I know you had something else y'all wanted to go. Where y'all want to go with it?
10: I don't know. What you want to talk about, Lauren? Talking about cheating, right?
17: It was Young Miami and Trick Daddy. You know, she's been promoting Spin That, but she was talking to Trick Daddy about why he still isn't married after being separated for 10 years from Joy.
10: Mm-hmm.
17: And he says that he'd rather them just cheat and they meet each other in HE double hockey sticks. But I don't even know if it's considered cheating if y'all are married on paper, but y'all are not. Y'all ain't doing the things that married people do. Like, y'all ain't one no more.
2: Well, are they separated?
17: they're separated, but you know, Trick Daddy and Joy situation is like, I think if you take it out of that, the question is just like, if someone's married on paper, is it considered cheating if they're going off and doing their own thing?
2: Yes, it is. You mean if somebody married on paper, but separated, does it still separate
17: to the point where like they ain't doing nothing together? Right.
16: I know a lot of people that won't talk to, if you're still on paper, they won't go on dates with you until that situation is completely over and done.
2: I know men like that as well.
18: Hey, man. Donald Trump had been to the game last night.
16: That's what I said.
18: That was a lot.
16: I was just talking about Donald Trump.
17: I think it goes with the flow of the conversation that came out of Donkey.
2: That's
16: what I was saying. Let's open up the phone lines. 800-585-1051. We're talking Donald Trump.
18: And were you inconvenienced? I want to talk to the, you know, working class people here in the city that were actually inconvenienced by James Dolan's poor decision to invite Donald Trump to the game last night.
16: Yeah, let's talk. What did you think about Donald Trump going to the game? Were you inconvenienced going to the game? Somebody who went to the game, got a standing room ticket only, had to pay $1,000 for that standing room ticket, had to leave at 2 o'clock for an 8:30 game, and it still took them 3.5 hours to get in.
2: Leave at 2 o'clock?
16: 2 o'clock to get to the game.
17: Because they had to go through the checks on the street.
16: They had to go through the checkpoints, and then the lines were around the corner, and they still got in. And it was like, I mean, he had to stink, right? Because he was been there since 2 o'clock in the game at 11.
2: He was fat.
18: Does he usually stink?
16: No.
18: So why would you just say that?
16: Because he was out all day. He didn't get a chance to take a shower. Well, 2 o'clock to 11.
18: Yeah. Why would
2: and
18: you say
2: really
18: that?
2: That man
18: usually stink, don't you? Shout him out. Give him a shout out.
16: Deodorant don't work that
18: What's
16: long.
18: What's his name? Give him a shout out. Give him a shout out.
2: You wildin'.
16: 800-585-1051.
18: Salute to him.
16: Oh, my
18: goodness. Shout him out.
16: No! It's the Breakfast Club. Good morning.
19: The Breakfast Club.
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21: For 44 News, I'm Ben Laufer. Here's a look at some of the top stories that we're following for you on this Tuesday, June 9th. Employees at Oakland City University say they are still waiting on paychecks, and now they are taking legal action. Workers tell 44 News they are missing 3 paychecks, and a lawsuit has now been filed in hopes of recovering the unpaid wages. Last week, OCU President Dr. Ron Dempsey told employees that funding would arrive by Friday. And a major project tied to one of golf's biggest brands is moving forward in Vandenberg County. TaylorMade Golf breaking ground today on its new distribution center along Petersburg Road. That facility is part of TaylorMade and Sunday Red's previously announced expansion in the Evansville region, and it's expected to bring new investments and jobs to the area. Indiana Governor Mike Braun is attending the ceremony. And some special visitors have arrived in Evansville, and they're hard to miss. The iconic Budweiser Clydesdales are now in town. They are stabled behind Smitty's at the corner of 10th and Michigan, where the public can stop by and visit daily from 7 a.m. to 7 p.m. Organizers say the horses will be away from the stables during scheduled appearances, including Friday's Franklin Street Parade and the Otters game on Sunday. Meanwhile, officials with the Lloyd for You project are warning drivers of upcoming work that may lead to some traffic headaches. Beginning next week, drivers will not be able to make left turns on or off the Lloyd Expressway at Burkhart. In addition, drivers will not be able to go straight across Burkhart between different shopping centers. Drivers will only be able to make right turns. Officials say there will be several possible detours. And good news for swimmers in Owensboro, Craven's Pool is expected to reopen tomorrow after repairs to a mechanical issue delayed the start of the season. City officials say crews have been working to fix the problem. The pool will open for swimmers beginning at noon tomorrow. You can find all of these stories and more over on our website, WEVV.com. Have a great Tuesday, Tri-State. For 44 News, I'm Ben Laufer.
0: Have that umbrella handy today as rain will be on and off throughout the day. Thunderstorms are also going to be possible. Flash flood watch in effect. So any storms that do develop can drop a heavy amount of rain in a short period of time and could cause that flash flooding. Temperatures right around a humid 85 degrees. Back down to 74 tonight, and then we'll bring back that sunshine. It's going to be a scorcher for your Wednesday. Highs up to 93 degrees. 94 sunshine on Thursday. Heat index of 100. From the Storm Team 44 Weather Center, I'm meteorologist Jonathan Weaver.
1: The Fair Housing Law prohibits discrimination in the sale, rental, and financing of housing-related transactions. The Human Relations Commission promotes non-discrimination and works to ensure fair and equal housing opportunities for all. Any actions or omissions taken because of race, sex, color, religion, disability, familial status, or national origin that restricts your housing choices is unlawful. If you believe that your rights have been violated, contact the Human Relations Commission at 436-4927. This announcement was funded through the City of Evansville's Community Development Block Grant.
22: Drive time. Meditation.
23: This meditation is brought to you by the Lion Street Church of Christ, 756 Lion Street, Evansville, Indiana.
24: I believe that God doesn't expect any more or any less from us than our very best. If He gives you 1, 5, or 10 talents, He has a legitimate reason to expect you to exercise proper management of whatever He has entrusted to you. And if we claim to possess the Spirit of Christ, then our outward gratitude should have a corresponding manifestation in our behavior. I believe that we are all created for greatness, and that everyone can make a dynamic contribution to the betterment of our world. But in order to become triumphant in any endeavor, we must first develop a winning attitude. It stands to reason that since we serve a great God, we should see ourselves achieving great things to His glory, right? That should be our sensible response to His divine endowment. If God is so good, and if God has brought us from a mighty long way, then our sense of appreciation should reveal itself in the way we serve God and in the way we treat others. But how many of us will dare proclaim that we are indeed giving God our very best? If we possess an accurate understanding of worship, we will acknowledge that worship consists of far more than what occurs during our weekly church assemblies. Worship is a sacrificial presentation of oneself to God 24/7. That's why Romans 12 suggests that our giving of our whole selves to God should not cause us to think that we are doing God a favor, for it is what the Bible describes as our reasonable service.
22: Drive time. Meditation.
23: This meditation was brought to you by the Lion Street Church of Christ, 756 Lion Street, Evansville, Indiana.
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1: I'ma take you back.
2: Hey,
3: let's get back to the world's most dangerous morning show.
1: That's what's up.
3: It's the Breakfast Club.
4: Yeah.
5: Bless up.

0: have to have, you know, just common sense, right? Because even if you get invited,
1: yeah,
0: as the president, you should say, nah, no, James, that wouldn't be out. A good decision. You know what I'm saying? Like, yep. It would cause too much inconvenience. Like, we would have to do too much, you know, too much security detail protocol. It'd be affecting the businesses around the arena.
1: Right.
0: Like, he's a businessman, right?
1: Right.
0: He's from New York. He should know that.
2: Mm-hmm. But, yeah, Trump is still a Knicks fan, right? And the thing with Trump is, remember, he's done this before.
1: Mentioned
2: basketball. He's been to the Super Bowl before.
0: You know how big the Super Bowl is? You know how big the stadium hold 80,000 people?
2: 82,000, right?
0: Yeah. Like, look at the space so around.
2: But he's been to,
0: he went to what game? He went to the Kansas City and what game did he go to?
2: It was last year.
0: When was that?
2: It was
0: last year. Either way, I know that stadium is much bigger than Madison Square Garden.
2: Then he went to a college game, right? He went to some college finals game. I can't remember, some college game, college football game. So he goes to these games. He goes to UFC games all the time, and they have him at the Garden. He goes to boxing matches at the Garden. So he's been there before. So Trump probably just thought, hey, I'm going to a game. I'm going to see my Knicks. But,
0: yeah, but it's a difference when you go to NBA Finals Game 3. Yes, Donald Trump was the first sitting U.S. president to attend the Super Bowl. Hey, stupids. It's a reason presidents don't attend these type of events. Yeah, they don't want to inconvenience everyday working class people, and they don't want to make those events more of a security threat than they already are.
2: He should have been to the game, especially what they did to New York fans. Hello, who's this?
3: It's Mark from Columbia.
2: Mark, what's up? Talk to us. What's your thoughts?
3: Hey, man, y'all really got to stop trying to make everything about Donald Trump, man. Them boys played a good game last night.
1: They sure did.
3: The city of New York was turnt. Man. Y'all got to get off Donald Trump nuts,
0: man. Can I ask you a question? Where you say you live at?
1: Ooh, Columbia.
3: Columbia, South Carolina, Charlotte.
0: 803, salute to the Met. But we in New York City. Like, you don't see the inconvenience that this...
3: Y'all gotta stop that, man.
0: You're not listening. My brother.
3: It would have been mad traffic if he wasn't there.
2: They closed restaurants.
0: They had street closers. They canceled the watch party. Think about all of them.
3: It would have been like that if he wasn't there.
0: No, it wouldn't have been.
1: He's the president of the United States.
3: The city been shut down.
2: No, it hasn't.
3: How
2: you going to tell me from South Carolina?
1: Right, and he down south now.
2: The city been shut down.
0: You're wrong,
1: no traffic,
0: bro,
1: no nothing down there.
2: Bro, you're a four-hour flight away. You're a three-hour flight away. Like, come on, what are you talking about?
0: It's not 3 hours.
2: How long did it take?
0: Like an hour and a half.
2: But
0: you're wrong on this one, my brother. You had portions of 30th to 35th Street and 6th and 8th Avenues cut off. People had to be there 2 hours early. Like, it was a complete mess. Stop. Knock it off.
2: I don't know what he's
1: right, though. It was a good game, but it was also a lot of disruption.
2: Hello, who's this?
4: It's June from the Bronx.
2: Hey, we'll talk to
1: June,
2: you, brother.
1: June, good morning.
4: Good morning. So, like all they did was politicize the game last night. It was like a travesty with the fouls that they didn't call. But then what they putting out in the media this morning as I'm watching it. Now, you seen all the other watch parties. There was no disruption, no anything. But now what they did was show all the chaos that happened. Oh, Knicks fan abrupt last night after they lose. This is what Donald Trump wanted. He didn't bring no good energy or vibes to the city.
2: Mm-hmm. Now, I don't think the Knicks fan wild out because Trump was there. I think they wild out because the Knicks lost last night, and I think a lot of them were drunk. And I think it was just one of those things. They seen somebody with a Spurs jersey and they jumped on their ass, which I think was foul.
1: We don't know that, though.
2: What you mean?
1: This is what New York don't know.
2: You think they were mad because Trump was there? That's why they started beating up the fans?
0: No, I'm saying we don't know why these people were fighting. I saw people in Knicks jerseys getting their ass kicked. I'll show you a whole video of dudes in Knicks jerseys getting their ass kicked.
2: And I can show you at least 11 people wearing
0: Spurs. No, you didn't show me no 11.
2: I said, I can show you 11. I didn't show you about 5-6 of them. I've been watching them all morning.
0: You don't know why those people were fighting. You have no idea.
2: I seen them running. That's all I did. I did see them running. Hello, who's this? It's
1: mainly kids beating people ass.
2: Yes, hello.
5: Yo.
2: What's your name, bro?
1: Yo.
5: My name is Robbo.
2: Robbo, talk to us. What's your thoughts about Trump going to the game last night?
5: Well, first of all, I'd like to give a shout out to all y'all listening to y'all. I've been listening to y'all for about 10 years strong.
0: Thank you, brother. We appreciate that.
5: Yeah, I'm from 517 Jackson, Michigan.
1: Nice.
5: It's about 30-40 miles away from Detroit.
2: Okay.
5: Detroit, but,
0: I'm glad you said that because everybody where they from swear people know their area code. I'm from the 517, shorty. I don't know what that means, my brother.
5: Well, you know, 517 cover a couple, you know what I'm saying?
2: All right. Just tell about Trump, brother. Just tell about Trump.
1: How you feel about the game?
2: Stay focused, brother. Stay focused.
5: Okay, listen. Trump should have stayed home, yo. He should not have been there. He messed up the whole ecosystem that people want to do.
1: Damn.
5: Don't nobody want to see his red, pink face so fast. I mean, you should have gave him donkey of the day.
0: Well, I to me, giving him donkey of the day is easy, right? But James Dolan is the one who invited him to the

0: game. And James Dolan, as the owner of the New York Knicks, should absolutely know better. Ain't nobody from New York on the line?
1: That's what I want to talk to.
2: Trump should have had a watch party at the White House. That's what
3: James,
2: he should have did.
3: You know what I mean? I'm shocked. Just have it at the White House.
2: You do everything at the White House. Yeah, do it at the ballroom. No, it's not there. But go outside, get a thing. Just have, you know, y'all watch it there. 800-585-1051. Let's discuss. Trump was at the game. What's your thoughts? It's the Breakfast Club. Good morning.

0: get ice and chill. Damn.
1: I know
0: it,
1: man.
2: Call me.
3: Add your opinion to the Breakfast Club topic.
2: Come on.
3: 800-585-1051.
4: Morning, everybody. It's DJ NV, Just Hilarious, Charlamagne Tha God. We are the Breakfast Club. If you're just joining us, Charlamagne gave Donkey the day to who, Charlamagne?
5: The owner of the New York Knicks, James Dolan, because I don't know why he invited Donald Trump to the NBA Finals Game 3. And listen, this is not about politics. This is about everyday working class people being inconvenienced the way that they were last night. I'm thinking about all of the local businesses that didn't get the foot traffic, you know, that they probably would have gotten. I'm thinking about the fact that they didn't have the watch party. Those are thousands of people who don't pay for tickets, who support every single business around that area. I guarantee you those businesses suffered last night because of one person's selfishness.
4: And they had to shut down early because I think they closed them blocks off like 2-3 o'clock, so they had to shut down early. The game was 8:30. I don't think they're gonna do another watch party though. They've been trying to cancel a watch party for weeks now because they just said it's been unruly and cops have no control.
5: The Knicks been winning since April 23rd. We ain't seen what we saw last night.
4: Last night was different.
5: I don't know why they would want to cancel it. That's the fun of it.
4: Yeah. Hello, who's this?
6: Morning. This is Johnny from, this is Jonathan from New York City.
4: What's up, brother? Talk
7: morning,
4: to us.
7: Morning, Johnny.
6: So, I just wanted to say, I work in the neighborhood. I remember when we had the watch party on game two on Friday last week. Mm-hmm. I work at the Red Lobster in Times Square.
5: I love
6: we
5: it.
6: Had so much.
4: Aren't they closing it? They're closing at Red Lobster, right?
6: Yeah, they're closing. They're closing the Red Lobster in Times Square. So I'm closing on Sunday.
4: Okay.
7: Damn.
6: And we need all the business we could get.
7: Right.
6: So what happened is yesterday when I saw the news, they said that they were going to do a restriction like from 6th Avenue to 8th Avenue between 30th and 35th Street. Why would I get out the train at 42nd Street, Bryant Park? There's no car traffic whatsoever from 44th Street down to past Madison Square Garden on 30th Street and 7th Avenue. Mm-hmm. So, no buses was going down 7th Avenue. And I'm not talking about 4 o'clock, because I had to be to work around 4:30, so 4 o'clock, there was no buses, there was no cars. I'm telling you, like, we usually get a lot of traffic with the cars, the rides, people getting off the bus, people getting off Ubers and Lyfts. So, there was nobody over there coming down there. They was being directed other places. My friend was trying to come meet at the restaurant because his family wanted to come dine at the Red Lobster one last time before they closed, and they couldn't even get through with the car, so they wound up going somewhere else.
5: Yeah, they wouldn't they wouldn't let pedestrians through either. From I think it was from 30th to 35th Street and 6th and 8th Avenue. A lot of those areas were restricted.
4: Yeah, unless you had a ticket to go to the game, they weren't let you in. Was Red Lobster packed at least? Did y'all at least get people just?
6: Yeah, Red Lobster got packed at the point when there was no more. You know, I didn't even realize, a lot of people didn't know that there was going to be a new watch party at Bryant Park. Like, you know, that watch party is nothing because they only had a 5,000 capacity and tickets sold out within the hour that the mayor announced that he was going to have tickets. So, but when you have a free fall of people that can go to Madison Square Garden, people wanted to see the Knicks play at the house.
7: Yeah.
4: Yeah,
6: they want to be outside. It's nothing. We haven't been this in 27 years. How dare you come and interrupt this groundbreaking historic moment right now?
4: I mean, I remember when the Giants won. I remember, but I was doing the other radio station now, and I was DJing that night. I just remember the city outside and people just celebrating. You know, all the bars and all the restaurants were just so happy because people were outside. Feeling that energy.
5: Well, they was outside because there was no president in the area that had everything shut down.
4: And that's what people wanted. They wanted that energy. Hello, who's this?
8: Hi, this is Tanisha from Hempstead, Long Island.
4: Hey, Tanisha.
7: Good morning, Tanisha.
4: Were you out last night, Tanisha?
8: No, I wasn't out. I'm home.
4: Okay.
8: I was watching from home.
4: Talk to us.
8: So the question is, was Trump invite, you know, his invite?
4: So Trump had been at that game last night, yep.
8: And I believe it brought a very negative vibe to New York. We were really on riding a high, and it just really brought all morale down to me. I'm not going to say it made the Knicks lose. Maybe this is just, you know, bringing excitement, prolonging the series or what have you. I also wanted to respond to the man who called in from South Carolina just now.
5: Yes.
8: There's an element in people from down south that they are just so jealous of New York flag.
5: Yo, easy.
4: Easy
5: on my South Carolina people. Ain't nobody jealous of New York swag.
8: They gotta say something negative about New York.
4: Word.
8: Unless you ask them. If they this is New York, they're gonna tell you they're from Queens. They do not claim their downtown roots and they're in New York. They want to be from New York.
5: Hey, yo,
8: so easy
5: on South Carolina. But tell me,
8: South Carolina, stay in South Carolina. You don't even understand gridlock.
5: Listen, tell me more about Queens, though. What'd you say about people from Queens?
4: Watch your mouth about Queens, Long Island.
5: What'd you say?
8: I didn't say anything about people from Queens. I said people from down south claim Queens.
4: Oh, okay.
5: Got you.
8: It was always the South against New York.
4: Yep.
8: All of that.
5: I can tell you got beat up by somebody from down south.
4: What part of Long Island? What part of Long Island are you from?
5: She went down there with that New Yorker leader's attitude.
4: Where you from?
8: My address is Hempstead, but I'm not living there.
4: You from where?
8: My address is Hempstead, but I'm from Uniondale.
4: Okay, from Hempstead.
5: What HBCU went to, man?
8: I went to Morgan State.
5: Oh, yeah.
0: Morgan State?
4: Yeah, that's right in Baltimore, Morgan State.
0: Yeah, Baltimore. Okay.
5: So when you told somebody you was from New York and she punched you in the mouth anyway, how'd you feel?
4: That ain't happened. That's a 3-hour
8: Never
4: ride.
8: Happened. But you can ask her what happened to her.
4: That's right. That's what I'm talking about, Tanisha. Talk to Tanisha.
5: All right,
0: you caught it.
4: Tanisha, thank you for listening.
5: Have a great day, Tanisha.
4: Hempstead all day.
5: We know how that went. I'm from New York, son. Bow! Yo! That you don't like nobody from down south.
4: That didn't happen like that. Because Baltimore, has to be 40-50%. Morgan has to be 40-50% of New Yorkers.
0: Yeah, mad
4: New Yorkers go to Baltimore. That's like the first HBCU that people go to is Baltimore. They skip over Delaware and they go straight to there. But anyway.
5: All I know is Donald J. Trump, and the J stands for Joy Killer. And James Dolan invited him and shouldn't have. As a businessman, just strictly as a businessman. Mm. You should know better.
4: All right. Well, when we come back, we got the latest with Lauren. It's The Breakfast Club. Good morning.
7: The Breakfast Club.
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10: For 44 News, I'm Ben Laufer. Here's a look at some of the top stories that we're following for you on this Tuesday, June 9th. Employees at Oakland City University say they are still waiting on paychecks, and now they are taking legal action. Workers tell 44 News they are missing 3 paychecks, and a lawsuit has now been filed in hopes of recovering the unpaid wages. Last week, OCU President Dr. Ron Dempsey told employees that funding would arrive by Friday. And a major project tied to one of golf's biggest brands is moving forward in Vandenberg County. TaylorMade Golf breaking ground today on its new distribution center along Petersburg Road. That facility is part of TaylorMade and Sunday Red's previously announced expansion in the Evansville region, and it's expected to bring new investments and jobs to the area. Indiana Governor Mike Braun is attending the ceremony. And some special visitors have arrived in Evansville, and they're hard to miss. The iconic Budweiser Clydesdales are now in town. They are stabled behind Smitty's at the corner of 10th and Michigan, where the public can stop by and visit daily from 7 a.m. to 7 p.m. Organizers say the horses will be away from the stables during scheduled appearances, including Friday's Franklin Street Parade and the Otters game on Sunday. Meanwhile, officials with the Lloyd for You project are warning drivers of upcoming work that may lead to some traffic headaches. Beginning next week, drivers will not be able to make left turns on or off the Lloyd Expressway at Burkhart. In addition, drivers will not be able to go straight across Burkhart between different shopping centers. Drivers will only be able to make right turns. Officials say there will be several possible detours. And good news for swimmers in Owensboro, Craven's Pool is expected to reopen tomorrow after repairs to a mechanical issue delayed the start of the season. City officials say crews have been working to fix the problem. The pool will open for swimmers beginning at noon tomorrow. You can find all of these stories and more over on our website, WEVV.com. Have a great Tuesday, Tri-State. For 44 News, I'm Ben Laufer.
11: Have that umbrella handy today as rain will be on and off throughout the day. Thunderstorms are also going to be possible. Flash flood watch in effect. So any storms that do develop can drop a heavy amount of rain in a short period of time and could cause that flash flooding. Temperatures right around a humid 85 degrees. Back down to 74 tonight, and then we'll bring back that sunshine. It's going to be a scorcher for your Wednesday. Highs up to 93 degrees. 94 sunshine on Thursday. Heat index of 100. From the Storm Team 44 Weather Center, I'm meteorologist Jonathan Weaver.
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0: Damn, we just started the song.
1: Folded. Yeah. Somebody in here trying to get folded.
2: Yeah, we had some Philly people in here about the fight, because I don't know what it is. 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
0: What up, Philly?
2: People from Philly that's from like north, south, east, west, when they hear that somebody's from uptown, they be frowning their face up like, uptown.
0: Like, what's wrong with uptown?
2: I don't know.
1: Cindy said it's bougie. She said that's the bougie people.
2: They don't have respect for it. I don't know.
1: Yeah.
2: I don't know what it is.
1: Yeah.
0: Well, morning, everybody. We are the Breakfast Club. Let's get to the latest.
1: Lauren becoming a straight fact.
0: Taylor! She gets them from somebody that knows somebody.
2: She gets the details.
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2: She be having the latest on this.
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2: LL Cool Bay, Top Dog Law.
1: All right, y'all. So Cardi B, she is now reacting to the performing at the Knicks game and the energy there and all the security checks. Let's take a listen to Cardi.
7: The Knicks lost, but I'm still so proud of them. From like I said, he said he bad luck. It probably was, you know what I'm saying? But it is what it is. You can't stop the president from going to a game.
2: Yes,
7: but it did feel a little dark in there, but it's okay. There was not playing today. Like, I actually saw the Secret Service, like in real life. Like, you know how you always wonder how they look? Yeah, I saw them in person. There was like in front of my car. They was making us do mad circles, man, everything. I wasn't even gonna complain because I kind of get it, but it was like, wow. It felt kind of dark. It felt like how it felt like in there? It felt like the principal was there and everybody had to be like on their best behaviors and like that.
2: You can stop the president from coming, okay? Mm. Especially if the president didn't buy a ticket. You invited him.
0: Nobody's gonna say no to the president.
2: But should. Nobody's
0: gonna say no. Nobody's gonna want him on the bad side, and he's very vengeful.
2: It don't matter. There's a reason. You gotta look out for people. There's a reason that he's a first to do these things.
1: Yeah.
2: Because other presidents had more sense to not do it.
1: Yeah.
0: But he's also very vengeful, and he will definitely take a shot back if he was disrespected in a way by
1: the president. Like you said, it's not even about him like coming there. Like we just heard last hour, Charlamagne gave James Dolan donkey today because he invited him. I thought that Trump just came like, now I'm just going to ask these people's day up and be a Knicks fan, kill two birds in one stone because I got that power, I do what I want, but he was invited.
0: But everybody said the vibe was bad. They said it just didn't, the energy wasn't there that it usually is. They said maybe because people took too long and by the time they got in, they were tired. Yeah. It was like they just didn't feel it. A lot of people said that though.
1: Gotcha. Well, yeah, I mean, we'll see what happens with the next game.
8: Tomorrow.
1: Right, tomorrow.
2: Yes. He's not coming to the next game.
1: Yeah, hopefully not.
2: And if he wants to, somebody should be like,
1: shut it down.
2: No.
1: Too much that just went down.
2: Too much.
1: Yeah. Well, moving on from the Knicks. Yesterday, Kai Cenat posted a video, like a trailer. He announced that Streamer University is coming back this year. Let's take a listen to the announcement.
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10: Hello? Where's everybody at? It's application day.
1: So in that trailer, you have to go watch it. It's kind of, you can't really listen to it. You got to go watch it. It's like set up like he heads into this big haunted house. It's like a Thriller vibes, or not Thriller, like Michael Jackson, but like haunted vibes. And he's basically looking around the house and he's taking his position back in Streamer University. Now the website is live, streameruniversity.com. And on the website and on the official Instagram that they launched yesterday, they let the people know that they are looking for the next class of students, professors, and look forward to discovering talent, creativity, and developing passion in this year's program. So a lot of people are excited because Kai's not taking a step back.
8: That's really
1: in.
8: Dope. And you know what? One of our producers, OVO Eli, is so excited. Yes. He ran down the hallway and told me.
0: Oh, he ran me down too yesterday.
8: Oh my God.
0: He said if he didn't make it, he's going to cry.
8: Yes. So we got to get him into Streamers University, yo.
2: You know what I love, man? Kai proved that he doesn't ride waves. He is the wave.
1: Mm-hmm.
2: And I have so much respect for people who don't let anyone speed up their process. He took a mental health break. Mm-hmm. He took a break because he wanted to do other things like focus on his clothing line. He didn't let anybody force him to keep doing what was working because his dad was Screamer was big working for him.
0: Right.
2: Yeah. He took a personal break for himself. Now he's back with Screamer University too, and everybody wants to be a part of him.
1: 100%.
2: Because he is the way.
1: And I think too, when I was thinking about this, I'm like, he's so refreshed now. And like, I'm excited to see what he's going to pour into the second class because he's coming in with a fresh mind, a fresh mindset about the world, not just about sitting in front of your computer.
2: What you just said is very important. He came back to do something that's not even self-serving.
1: Yes. Mm-hmm.
2: You know what I'm saying? I'm coming back to do something for more of these screamers.
0: So. Yeah. But he never lost his subscribers, though. His subscribers are still in
1: the numbers are still there. He just hasn't been on the stream. But even this post, the post on Instagram alone got 2.3 million likes, right? So people have been waiting for Kai to do something. Absolutely. And figure out, I mean, not do something because he's been doing things, but to come back into this lane of things. So I think we're all excited to see what will happen.
8: Super dope. And shout out to Kai.
2: Yes. OVO Eli, Kai. Look out for that application.
0: Yeah, OVO Eli.
2: It'll be stamped with an owl and a kiss. So
1: Eli ran down to Drewski's meetup that was supposed to happen yesterday. He was going to stream it. Yeah, and they canceled it before he got there.
2: You know
1: but he was
2: I got
1: on stream. Because Trump was
2: in town. Donald Trump.
8: Wow, man.
2: Yes. Yeah, come on, man. We got to start using some common sense.
1: Good morning. Welcome to New York.
2: All of the things going on in the world, you got invited to a game. You had a game just disrupt everybody's business in the city.
8: Yeah.
1: Come on, man. Well, OVO Eli, he'll be on stream, Drewski. Next event, just posted, and we'll send Eli down there for the next one. That is the latest for the hour, though. It's brought to you by Top Dog Law. Any accident, big or small, call Top Dog Law.
0: And OVO Eli went to game two. He went to the actual watch party at the Garden of the Game, too. He went out there.
2: He went to the watch party last night, but you know why they didn't have it?
8: Oh, God.
2: Because James Dolan invited Donald Joy Killer Trump to game three of the NBA Finals, so it didn't happen. Mm. All right. God damn, let's think about all of the joy that just was lost yesterday for no damn reason.
8: I know. Mm-hmm. But happy birthday to my dear daughter, Cora. Remember Cora?
2: Talking about Tamela Mann?
8: Tamela Mann, yes, she's 60.
2: Show that woman some respect.
8: We know her as...
2: What does they say? Happy birthday to Sinbad's daughter. Sinbad was your daddy on that show?
8: Shut up. No, he was my godfather. Shut
2: Ro
8: up.
2: Was your daddy on that show?
8: Ro was my best friend on the show. I ain't had no father. Oh, my gosh. I'm sorry, Lauren. No. I on the show, Ro, I didn't have a father.
0: Wow.
8: I didn't have a father.
2: She only wanted me.
8: I didn't have a father on the show.
0: She got a daddy. He just ain't in her life.
8: Yeah, first of all, I know certain things trigger her, and I'm not trying to. I'm just trying to make things
1: right. I was going to say, he is, but yeah, I ain't even doing no explaining. Dad, call up here. You explain it on what you are.
8: Yeah.
0: Just remember, next week is Father's Day.
8: Oh, damn, Envy.
1: All right, I said I was going to reach out to him on Father's Day.
8: Yeah, nice, come on.
1: He watches the show. I don't know if he feels upset because we talk about him a lot here.
0: You should get him a gift.
8: Call your father and make things right.
2: Send those shoes. So you want these?
1: You're not supposed to get men. A man
8: trying to make things.
1: They walk out of your life.
0: He already walked out your life. Yeah, he already walked out your life. Maybe he walked back in.
8: Walk in my life.
0: Don't give your father no heels. All right.
1: Hey, Dad.
2: No, you just send them to him and say, you walked out of my life a long time ago, but you still have time to make things right.
1: My dad was in my life at some points.
8: And what if he responded with, I'm so gone.
2: Jesus Christ. That's not funny, yo.
1: It's time to rap. We gotta go. I am not.
2: Oh, you trying to get back home, Dorothy? That's why you tapped me.
0: All right, it's the Breakfast Club. Good morning.
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5: For 44 News, I'm Ben Laufer. Here's a look at some of the top stories that we're following for you on this Tuesday, June 9th. Employees at Oakland City University say they are still waiting on paychecks, and now they are taking legal action. Workers tell 44 News they are missing three paychecks, and a lawsuit has now been filed in hopes of recovering the unpaid wages. Last week, OCU President Dr. Ron Dempsey told employees that funding would arrive by Friday. And a major project tied to one of golf's biggest brands is moving forward in Vandenberg County. TaylorMade Golf breaking ground today on its new distribution center along Petersburg Road. That facility is part of TaylorMade and Sunday Red's previously announced expansion in the Evansville region, and it's expected to bring new investments and jobs to the area. Indiana Governor Mike Braun is attending the ceremony. And some special visitors have arrived in Evansville, and they're hard to miss. The iconic Budweiser Clydesdales are now in town. They are stabled behind Smitty's at the corner of 10th and Michigan, where the public can stop by and visit daily from 7 a.m. to 7 p.m. Organizers say the horses will be away from the stables during scheduled appearances, including Friday's Franklin Street Parade and the Otters game on Sunday. Meanwhile, officials with the Lloyd for You project are warning drivers of upcoming work that may lead to some traffic headaches. Beginning next week, drivers will not be able to make left turns on or off the Lloyd Expressway at Burkhart. In addition, drivers will not be able to go straight across Burkhart between different shopping centers. Drivers will only be able to make right turns. Officials say there will be several possible detours. And good news for swimmers in Owensboro, Craven's Pool is expected to reopen tomorrow after repairs to a mechanical issue delayed the start of the season. City officials say crews have been working to fix the problem. The pool will open for swimmers beginning at noon tomorrow. You can find all of these stories and more over on our website, WEVV.com. Have a great Tuesday, Tri-State. For 44 News, I'm Ben Laufer.
6: Have that umbrella handy today as rain will be on and off throughout the day. Thunderstorms are also going to be possible. Flash flood watch in effect. So any storms that do develop can drop a heavy amount of rain in a short period of time and could cause that flash flooding. Temperatures right around a humid 85 degrees. Back down to 74 tonight, and then we'll bring back that sunshine. It's going to be a scorcher for your Wednesday. Highs up to 93 degrees. 94 sunshine on Thursday. Heat index of 100. From the Storm Team 44 Weather Center, I'm meteorologist Jonathan Weaver.
7: The Fair Housing Law prohibits discrimination in the sale, rental, and financing of housing-related transactions. The Human Relations Commission promotes non-discrimination and works to ensure fair and equal housing opportunities for all. Any actions or omissions taken because of race, sex, color, religion, disability, familial status, or national origin that restricts your housing choices is unlawful. If you believe that your rights have been violated, contact the Human Relations Commission at 436-4927. This announcement was funded through the City of Evansville's Community Development Block Grant.
8: The Word 120, the New King James Version of the Bible. In this life, there will always be challenges to overcome. With God, we can, because anything done within the confines of the will of God will be successful. The will of God is undefeated. In the book of Samuel with David, he already knew how he would defeat a giant 9 feet 6 inches tall because David trusted in the living God. What about you? Goliath was mighty. God, who is the exact same God today, is mightier. 1 Samuel chapter 17 and verse 26, David says, "But who is this uncertain uncircumcised Philistine that he should defy the armies of the living God. In verses 28 through 30, David and his brother Eliab were going back and forth. In essence, the conversation was going nowhere because David was going to take on Goliath. Remember, David trusted in the living God and was willing to say so. In verse 31, the Bible says, quote, "Now the words which David spoke were heard. They reported them to Saul, and he sent for him," end quote. Saul was the first king of Israel who did not trust in the living God, which was a big mistake and would be a big mistake for anyone irrespective of the time period. Verses 32 and 33 says, "Then David said to Saul, let no man's heart fail because of him. Your servant will go and fight with this Philistine. And Saul said to David, you are not able to go against this Philistine to fight with him, for you are a youth and he is a man of war from his youth." The words of Psalms 46 and verse 1 comes to mind. The Bible says, "God is our refuge and strength, a very present help in trouble."
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10: Yes, Donkey Today for Tuesday, June 9th goes to New York Knicks owner James Dolan. Why James Dolan, Charlemagne? The New York Knicks are in the NBA Finals, up 2-1 against the San Antonio Spurs. I personally believe the Knicks will win in 6, okay? I told y'all, you know, I believe they would lose games 3 and 5, then they will clinch at home in 6. So why is James Dolan, the owner of the Knicks, getting Donkey Today when they are having so much success? First of all, let the record show that Knicks started having a lot of success when James Dolan took a step back from basketball operations, okay, and started focusing on the Spear in Vegas, all right? Leon Rose, Coach Mike Brown, Rick Brunson, William Wesley, Worldwide West, dropping the clues bombs for those guys.
11: Okay? Worldwide West, what up, West?
10: Those guys are responsible for the current Knicks success, if you ask me, all right? But always remember, I pronounce all words that start with ST like they start with SK, so why listen to me? So, once again, what reason would I have to give James Dolan Donkey of the Day this morning? Well, the answer is simple. If you were one of the many New Yorkers, okay, who were inconvenienced by President Trump being in attendance last night at Game 3 of the NBA Finals, then blame the person who invited him, James Dolan, okay? See, you know how a lot of y'all got mad at Kevin Hart for having Tony Hinchcliffe at the roast of Kevin Hart? You need to have that same energy for James Dolan, because he's the one who decided to invite the 45th and 47th president of the United States of America to Madison Square Garden in congested-ass New York City. Let's go to CBS News for the report, please.
12: Well, it is an historic night at the NBA Finals with the first sitting U.S. president in attendance. President Trump watching the Knicks and the Spurs from an executive suite as an invited guest of Madison Square Garden CEO James Dolan. Mm-mm-mm. Well, our Ed O'Keefe is inside the garden where security is tight. Ed.
13: Jerika, good evening. The president has attended major sporting events before as commander-in-chief, and he was a courtside regular as a New York businessman. But his presence here tonight and all the security it brings has many fans crying foul. While the real action's on the court tonight, hundreds of Secret Service and 1,000 NYPD are also suiting up, part of a massive security plan to protect the president, a longtime New York Knicks fan.
14: If you are not going to the game, we are asking you to avoid the area around Madison Square Garden tonight.
13: A 5-block perimeter around Madison Square Garden is shut down, and ticket holders are being asked to show up at least 2 hours early.
15: Has anyone ever had this kind of a run in a playoff game?
13: President Trump's attendance tonight is disrupting tradition in and outside the garden. Typically, Knicks watch parties are held out here on this plaza on West 33rd Street. Thousands of people gather during the game to watch it from the outside, and they're usually watching up on that screen. But as you can see, it's behind presidential-level security today, meaning the watch party is canceled.
10: He's not a New York businessman anymore, guys. He's the president businessman of the United States of America. Every logistical headache you had to deal with yesterday around MSG was because of a poor choice by the owner of the Knicks, James Dolan. By the way, this isn't about politics. Okay, it's about common sense. It's about, for once, can this guy give working class people a break? I mean, damn, his policies have already stifled job growth. His policies have, you know, raised the cost of basic goods through tariffs. His policies have weakened labor rights, okay, to favor corporations and other rich people like himself. Gas prices are through the roof. Can I at least have a little bit of joy and go see the Knicks play? Okay, if I'm a bar or restaurant owner in the area, can I enjoy the influx of traffic that this game brings? Can we have a watch party outside of the arena? The answer is no, no, and hell no, because guys like James Dolan and Donald Trump hate us. Okay, the working class people who make them rich. When Donald Trump says things like he's not thinking about America's finances, okay, not even a little bit, this is what he means. All right. By the way, this didn't just impact people who came to the game yesterday. This impacted working class people in New York City, everyday Americans here in this great place we call the Empire State. First of all, do you know what street closures do in New York City? Okay.

0: What if I had plans before the game? What if I need to get a haircut, nails done, whatever it is? That time is gone because of one person's selfishness. Okay. They had a no bag policy. They had long lines that were all the way around the arena in Penn Station. The watch party outside the garden was canceled. James Dolan, do you realize everyday Americans need joy? They out here getting their ass kicked on a daily basis because of Donald Trump's policies, and you took away their joy. Okay. There is nothing like New York Knicks energy in New York City. Okay. I've been living here for 20 years this year. Nothing. And I mean nothing compares to New York City when the Knicks are in the finals. And James Dolan said, nah, F all that. What y'all so happy for? Okay. I know what to do. Call Donald J. Trump, and the J stands for Joy Killer. Okay. I just don't understand why it's so hard to tell this man no. Okay. Hey, Donald, under normal circumstances, would love to have you, but this is game 3 of the NBA Finals. You're going to cause too much disruption, too many inconveniences. It's not worth it to have you here, okay? Think about all the businesses that suffered financial losses last night because of the reduced foot traffic. Okay, all the bars and restaurants that people probably go to before the game didn't get the crowd they usually would get because people had to get to MSG early. Think about the delivery trucks that were late, the ride shares that were disrupted. And once again, the watch party was canceled. Those are thousands of fans without tickets who spend money in those nearby areas. Those nearby areas didn't make the money they thought they was going to make last night. You know why? James Dolan for deciding to invite Donald Joy Killer Trump. Listen, man. Rich people love making decisions that everybody else has to deal with. Okay, being a boss ain't just about who you can impress, okay? It's about who you might inconvenience, all right? Every decision has a ripple effect, and sometimes those ripples hit people who never asked to be in the water, all right? I hate when people want to be so close to power that they forget their actual job is serving the people who made them powerful in the first place. Please let Remy Ma give the owner of the Knicks, James Dolan, the biggest hee-haw.
1: Hee-haw, hee-haw, you stupid motherfucker, are you dumb?
0: Let's not make that same, poor decision on Wednesday. What's today? Was it Wednesday?
1: It's Tuesday.
2: So on Tuesday. Wednesday. The game's tomorrow. Yes. Yeah, Wednesday. Mm-hmm. But I will say probably with Dolan is Dolan doesn't want to create an enemy with Donald Trump.
1: Yeah.
2: I'm sure that's the reason. Because when I just did my little Googles and I just said, hey, does the government give Madison Square Garden money? It says yes, but usually indirectly. What does it mean? Tax incentives. They said Madison Square Garden has long enjoyed a special property tax exemption from New York State legislator and the government. He says that saved hundreds of millions of dollars. They said also infrastructure spending. Federal, state, and city governments have funded improvements around Penn Station, which is connected and benefits Madison Square Garden. Security and major events. For high-profile events, the government provides traffic control, so police, and sometimes it's like, you know,
0: business. Is that state government or federal government?
2: He said both.
1: Business.
2: Yeah, so if Trump's your guy and Trump wants to come and you see what he does to all his enemies, do you
1: tell him no?
2: Do you tell him no?
1: Impact your business MSG, and your relationship with
0: I would think MSG deals with state taxes.
2: I don't know.
0: More than, they don't deal with no. I wouldn't. I don't
2: it
0: think
2: says
0: so.
2: State. It says state and federal. It says federal, state, and city governments.
0: Because property have taxes funded would improvements. Be state. I don't know. But my point is still, even with all of that said, no for the people.
1: It was unfair.
0: How about say no for the people?
2: Yeah. I agree.
0: Hey, and he invited him. It's not like he asked to come. You invited him, James Dolan. Mm-hmm. He didn't ask to show up. Mm-hmm. He didn't say, hey, can I come to the game? He said he was invited and he accepted the invitation.
1: Yeah.
0: No. James Dolan, that was a poor decision. Very poor choice.
1: Well, I'm with you.
2: Yeah. Trump shouldn't have been there, but all right. Well, thank you for that donkey today.
0: Mm-hmm.
2: All right. When we come back, we got the positive note and more. So don't move. It's the Breakfast Club. Good morning.

0: DJ Envy, Just Hilarious, Charlamagne Tha God. We are The Breakfast Club. Now, salute to Ron Taylor for joining us this morning.
1: Salute to Ron Taylor. I wanted to meet Ron, man. I wasn't here, but Ron is very interesting. I liked watching him on Funny AF, and I'm interested to see where his career goes, man.
0: That's right, yeah. He was the winner of Kevin Hart's Funniest F competition.
2: He's
0: so
2: funny.
0: Salute to Ron, yeah. Cool dude. Very, very different. He didn't like when you called him a name, though.
2: I didn't. Don't say it like that. Norbit is what I called him.
0: Three times.
2: Yeah, I did.
0: The first time he said he didn't like it. Second time he was like, please don't do it again. Third time he did it again.
2: I know, and that's the third time. That's why it wasn't a fourth, because I was like, you know what? He really don't like this. Let me just chill.
0: Okay.
1: He's young, right?
2: Yeah, he is young.
0: You got an old soul, though.
2: Very old soul. Like, grew up in Motown or something. Like, that's what you would think.
0: For real, yeah.
2: Speaking of Motown, this Friday and Saturday, I'm going to be in Detroit.
0: What up, Doe?
2: Punchline Comedy Club. Make sure you get your tickets, y'all. We're doing a, it's like a mashup between like a book signing and a comedy show. Everybody's going to walk away with a signed book, and then VIP are the only ones that are allowed to take pictures. So get your tickets right now. What's the name of the station that we, on in Detroit?
1: WJLB Detroit.
0: Yeah, WJLB.
2: So shout out to everybody that listens to us on WJLB in Detroit. I will be there this Friday and this Saturday at Punchline Comedy Lounge. Me and my brother Desi Alexander. Go to JustHilariousOfficial.com for tickets.
0: All right. When we come back, we got the positive notice. The Breakfast Club. Good morning.
1: Yeah.

0: Morning, everybody. It's DJ Envy, Jess Hilarious, Charlamagne Tha God. We are The Breakfast Club. It's time to get up out of here. Charlamagne, you got a positive note?
1: I do. And the positive note is simple, man. Real leadership is leaders recognizing that they serve the people that they lead. Have a great day.
2: Breakfast Club, bitches!
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6: For 44 News, I'm Ben Laufer. Here's a look at some of the top stories that we're following for you on this Tuesday, June 9th. Employees at Oakland City University say they are still waiting on paychecks, and now they are taking legal action. Workers tell 44 News they are missing three paychecks, and a lawsuit has now been filed in hopes of recovering the unpaid wages. Last week, OCU President Dr. Ron Dempsey told employees that funding would arrive by Friday. And a major project tied to one of golf's biggest brands is moving forward in Vandenberg County. TaylorMade Golf breaking ground today on its new distribution center along Petersburg Road. That facility is part of TaylorMade and Sunday Red's previously announced expansion in the Evansville region, and it's expected to bring new investments and jobs to the area. Indiana Governor Mike Braun is attending the ceremony. And some special visitors have arrived in Evansville, and they're hard to miss. The iconic Budweiser Clydesdales are now in town. They are stabled behind Smitty's at the corner of 10th and Michigan, where the public can stop by and visit daily from 7 a.m. to 7 p.m. Organizers say the horses will be away from the stables during scheduled appearances, including Friday's Franklin Street Parade and the Otters game on Sunday. Meanwhile, officials with the Lloyd for You project are warning drivers of upcoming work that may lead to some traffic headaches. Beginning next week, drivers will not be able to make left turns on or off the Lloyd Expressway at Burkhart. In addition, drivers will not be able to go straight across Burkhart between different shopping centers. Drivers will only be able to make right turns. Officials say there will be several possible detours. And good news for swimmers in Owensboro, Craven's Pool is expected to reopen tomorrow after repairs to a mechanical issue delayed the start of the season. City officials say crews have been working to fix the problem. The pool will open for swimmers beginning at noon tomorrow. You can find all of these stories and more over on our website, WEVV.com. Have a great Tuesday, Tri-State. For 44 News, I'm Ben Laufer.
7: Have that umbrella handy today as rain will be on and off throughout the day. Thunderstorms are also going to be possible. Flash flood watch in effect. So any storms that do develop can drop a heavy amount of rain in a short period of time and could cause that flash flooding. Temperatures right around a humid 85 degrees, back down to 74 tonight, and then we'll bring back that sunshine. It's going to be a scorcher for your Wednesday. Highs up to 93 degrees, 94 sunshine on Thursday, heat index of 100. From the Storm Team 44 Weather Center, I'm meteorologist Jonathan Weaver.
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0: The Evansville African American Museum presents A Taste of History 2026, a return to Black Hollywood. 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

0: Hitting you with a brand new Kehlani, another lover. Good morning, good morning. Middays with Nina, turned up Tuesday. Speaking of brand new, got new Drizzy, one of everybody's favorite Drake shebang, is on the new 98.
1: 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The Evansville African American Museum presents A Taste of History 2026, A Return to Black Hollywood. 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Doing business with the city of Evansville, information session takes place on Tuesday, June the 9th, 10 a.m. until 12:30 p.m. at the Evansville Water Sewer Utility Sunrise Pump Station, located at 1200 Waterworks Road.
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Don't. 40, what's up, shebang? 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What am I now possessed? How do I feel to refresh? 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
1: Where you at?
0: At the house with it, watching sinners.
1: Who you with?
0: On the couch with my favorite sinner. 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

0: Baby King, K Dot, right here on the new Hip Hop and R&B, 98.5, 100.7, WEOA. In our next hour for Nina News, we definitely got to talk about Chris Brown because he's getting ready to hit us with the deluxe, as he always does. So make sure you stick around for that info. Speaking of Breezy, New Flame is coming up two songs from now on the new 98.5.
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1: I know it's a long way, but I'm not. 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

0: 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So Chris Brown is dropping the deluxe on June 19th. Next Friday, we get the chocolate edition, going to have 10 tracks. Now, for everybody saying, he's dropping new music again, you must not be a real true Chris Brown fan. He always gives us an album with 11 songs on it, and in a few weeks, gives us the deluxe. So, boom, here it is again. He's been doing this forever. On the way, Notorious B.I.G. with Juicy on the new 98.5.
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0: and experience the music, the energy, and the community all in one place. 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
1: 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If you believe that your rights have been violated, contact the Human Relations Commission at 436-4927. This announcement was funded through the City of Evansville's Community Development Block Grant.
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4: Waves of showers and thunderstorms the rest of your Tuesday afternoon. High temperature up to 85 degrees. Flash flood watch in effect, so any rain that falls can fall heavily in a short period of time. Thunderstorms also possible. Gusty winds. We'll keep our eye on the sky for you. Tonight, down to 74. It's going to be sultry. Then throughout your Wednesday, we're bringing back that sunshine. Man, it's going to get hot. Highs up to 93 degrees. A heat index feeling like 194. Sunny skies on Thursday. Again, feeling like 100. Front Storm Team 44 Weather Center. I'm meteorologist Jonathan Weaver.
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6: Yeah.

0: It's Take Me Back Tuesday. Had to throw in that new Kehlani. Shoulda never. But up next, Mark Morrison's Return of the Mac. Middays with Nina, the new 98.5.
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2: Waves of showers and thunderstorms the rest of your Tuesday afternoon. High temperature up to 85 degrees. Flash flood watch in effect, so any rain that falls can fall heavily in a short period of time. Thunderstorms also possible. Gusty winds. We'll keep our eye on the sky for you. Tonight, down to 74. It's going to be sultry. Then throughout your Wednesday, we're bringing back that sunshine. Man, it's going to get hot. Highs up to 93 degrees. A heat index feeling like 194. Sunny skies on Thursday, again, feeling like 100. Front of Storm Team 44 Weather Center, I'm meteorologist Jonathan Weaver.
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0: such a crazy feeling though. 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My mind's telling me one thing, but I guess I should listen to my heart. 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
2: Lunch with the Mayors will take place on July the 9th, 11:30 a.m. to 1 o'clock p.m. at the Old National Events Plaza. 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The mayors will discuss the importance of collaboration, happenings in their community, reflections upon the past year, and how they plan to continue to work together to cultivate a stronger region. East End Neighborhood Community Fun Day. This event takes place on July the 18th from 11 a.m. until 4 p.m. at the JFK Center in Henderson. There'll be free food, school supply giveaways, prize giveaways, vendors, food trucks, face painting, bookmobile, free haircuts, music, water splash, blood pressure checks, flu and COVID shots, pickleball game, and basketball. 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
5: Waves of showers and thunderstorms the rest of your Tuesday afternoon. High temperature up to 85 degrees. Flash flood watch in effect, so any rain that falls can fall heavily in a short period of time. Thunderstorms also possible. Gusty winds. We'll keep our eye on the sky for you. Tonight, down to 74. It's going to be sultry. Then throughout your Wednesday, we're bringing back that sunshine. Man, it's going to get hot. Highs up to 93 degrees. A heat index feeling like 194. Sunny skies on Thursday. Again, feeling like 100. Front of Storm Team 44 Weather Center, I'm meteorologist Jonathan Weaver.
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Don't. 40, what's up, shebang? All of my ops, they this. What am I now possessed? How do I feel to refresh? Secrets I know got you stressed. Will I take those to my death? Haven't decided just yet. Yeah. 40, what's up, shebang? All of my ops, they this. Please don't put me to the test. They tryna get back on the net. I'm tryna get back in the flesh. Yeah.

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Ayo, Southern Indiana and Tri-State, this 4th of July, we're turning the city all the way up with me, Dat Boy Max, as I present to you the Summer Heat Wave 3, The Takeover, live at O'Brien Sports Bar and Grill, 1801 North Green River Road, featuring some of the area's hottest local artists, bringing the energy, the talent, and the soundtrack to your summer night. 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

0: experience the music, the energy, and the community all in one place. 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
1: Waves of showers and thunderstorms the rest of your Tuesday afternoon. High temperature up to 85 degrees. Flash flood watch in effect, so any rain that falls can fall heavily in a short period of time. Thunderstorms also possible. Gusty winds. We'll keep our eye on the sky for you. Tonight, down to 74. It's going to be sultry. Then throughout your Wednesday, we're bringing back that sunshine. Man, it's going to get hot. Highs up to 93 degrees. A heat index feeling like 194. Sunny skies on Thursday. Again, feeling like 100. Front Storm Team 44 Weather Center. I'm meteorologist Jonathan Weaver.
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2: For 44 News, I'm Ben Laufer. Here's a look at some of the top stories that we're following for you on this Tuesday, June 9th. Employees at Oakland City University say they are still waiting on paychecks, and now they are taking legal action. Workers tell 44 News they are missing 3 paychecks, and a lawsuit has now been filed in hopes of recovering the unpaid wages. Last week, OCU President Dr. Ron Dempsey told employees that funding would arrive by Friday. And a major project tied to one of golf's biggest brands is moving forward in Vandenberg County. TaylorMade Golf breaking ground today on its new distribution center along Petersburg Road. That facility is part of TaylorMade and Sunday Red's previously announced expansion in the Evansville region, and it's expected to bring new investments and jobs to the area. Indiana Governor Mike Braun is attending the ceremony. And some special visitors have arrived in Evansville, and they're hard to miss. The iconic Budweiser Clydesdales are now in town. They are stabled behind Smitty's at the corner of 10th and Michigan, where the public can stop by and visit daily from 7 a.m. to 7 p.m. Organizers say the horses will be away from the stables during scheduled appearances, including Friday's Franklin Street Parade and the Otters game on Sunday. Meanwhile, officials with the Lloyd for You project are warning drivers of upcoming work that may lead to some traffic headaches. Beginning next week, drivers will not be able to make left turns on or off the Lloyd Expressway at Burkhart. In addition, drivers will not be able to go straight across Burkhart between different shopping centers. Drivers will only be able to make right turns. Officials say there will be several possible detours. And good news for swimmers in Owensboro, Craven's Pool is expected to reopen tomorrow after repairs to a mechanical issue delayed the start of the season. City officials say crews have been working to fix the problem. The pool will open for swimmers beginning at noon tomorrow. You can find all of these stories and more over on our website, WEVV.com. Have a great Tuesday, Tri-State. For 44 News, I'm Ben Laufer.
3: Waves of showers and thunderstorms the rest of your Tuesday afternoon. High temperature up to 85 degrees. Flash flood watch in effect, so any rain that falls can fall heavily in a short period of time. Thunderstorms also possible. Gusty winds. We'll keep our eye on the sky for you. Tonight, down to 74. It's going to be sultry. Then throughout your Wednesday, we're bringing back that sunshine. Man, it's going to get hot. Highs up to 93 degrees. A heat index feeling like 194. Sunny skies on Thursday. Again, feeling like 100. Front Storm Team 44 Weather Center. I'm meteorologist Jonathan Weaver.
4: 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If you believe that your rights have been violated, contact the Human Relations Commission at 436-4927. This announcement was funded through the City of Evansville's Community Development Block Grant.
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0: 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Been missing your booty, loving on your booty, kissing on your booty, crushing on your booty.

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1: Early in the morning, late at night. 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

0: 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You know, if you are a real fan, a true friend, a true fan of Chris Brown, you know that we always get the album with 5011 songs on it, and then a few weeks later we get the deluxe. Well, that's about to happen. On next week we get the Brown edition. That's the name of the deluxe. 10 tracks on it, June 19th. And this is what he always does. He's been giving us an album, then deluxe, since he was 15, 16 years old. So, boom, whoop, there it is. Big Lock, Sexy, He Wanna Hang With a Bag. Coming up next, the new 98 point.
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0: This is Jerome Stewart. I have a question for you. Do you know Jesus? If not, you need to. 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
1: Waves of showers and thunderstorms the rest of your Tuesday afternoon. High temperature up to 85 degrees. Flash flood watch in effect, so any rain that falls can fall heavily in a short period of time. Thunderstorms also possible. Gusty winds. We'll keep our eye on the sky for you. Tonight, down to 74. It's going to be sultry. Then throughout your Wednesday, we're bringing back that sunshine. Man, it's going to get hot. Highs up to 93 degrees. A heat index feeling like 194. Sunny skies on Thursday, again, feeling like 100. Front Storm Team 44 Weather Center, I'm meteorologist Jonathan Weaver.
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glasses. 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Now.

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1: Is you gon' make it rain for these thunder thighs?
0: Yeah, I'm a 10 and a freak. 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
8: Waves of showers and thunderstorms the rest of your Tuesday afternoon. High temperature up to 85 degrees. Flash flood watch in effect, so any rain that falls can fall heavily in a short period of time. Thunderstorms also possible. Gusty winds. We'll keep our eye on the sky for you. Tonight, down to 74. It's going to be sultry. Then throughout your Wednesday, we're bringing back that sunshine. Man, it's going to get hot. Highs up to 93 degrees. A heat index feeling like 194. Sunny skies on Thursday, again, feeling like 100. Front of Storm Team 44 Weather Center, I'm meteorologist Jonathan Weaver.
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1: Last night, people protesting in Minneapolis escalated as demonstrators were lashed by tear gas and rubber bullets.
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0: That's how we do it right here on the new Hip Hop and R&B 98.5, 100.7 WEOA. Today's word from Nina, it's all going to hit different for us. It could be early for you and late for me. It could be in your 30s. It could be in somebody else's 40s or 50s. But at a certain point in life, you just stop giving a damn. You really do. You stop being such a people pleaser. If you're at an event and you're tired, you leave and go home. Your complete answer is no, without any explanations. At some point in all of our lives, one day we're just not gonna give a damn. And that hit for me a long time ago. I'll tell you right now. Outkast, So Fresh, So Clean, coming up next on the new 98.5.
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6: Waves of showers and thunderstorms the rest of your Tuesday afternoon. High temperature up to 85 degrees. Flash flood watch in effect, so any rain that falls can fall heavily in a short period of time. Thunderstorms also possible. Gusty winds. We'll keep our eye on the sky for you. Tonight, down to 74. It's going to be sultry. Then throughout your Wednesday, we're bringing back that sunshine. Man, it's going to get hot. Highs up to 93 degrees. A heat index feeling like 194. Sunny skies on Thursday, again, feeling like 100. Front Storm Team 44 Weather Center, I'm meteorologist Jonathan Weaver.
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1: Better in the trenches when she's sucking different and she tatted too.

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That's just all he know, he don't know nothing else. 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I tried to show him.

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12: Waves of showers and thunderstorms the rest of your Tuesday afternoon. High temperature up to 85 degrees. Flash flood watch in effect, so any rain that falls can fall heavily in a short period of time. Thunderstorms also possible. Gusty winds. We'll keep our eye on the sky for you. Tonight, down to 74. It's going to be sultry. Then throughout your Wednesday, we're bringing back that sunshine. Man, it's going to get hot. Highs up to 93 degrees. A heat index feeling like 194. Sunny skies on Thursday. Again, feeling like 100. Front of Storm Team 44 Weather Center, I'm meteorologist Jonathan Weaver.
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14: Yeah. Yeah. Yeah. And I ain't never had this happen before.
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0: whatever you desire. 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

0: The Word 120, the New King James Version of the Bible. In this life, there will always be challenges to overcome. With God, we can, because anything done within the confines of the will of God will be successful. The will of God is undefeated. In the book of Samuel with David, he already knew how he would defeat a giant 9 feet 6 inches tall because David trusted in the living God. What about you? Goliath was mighty. God, who is the exact same God today, is mightier. 1 Samuel 17:26, David says, "But who is this uncircumcised Philistine that he should defy the armies of the living God?" In verses 28-30, David and his brother Eliab were going back and forth. In essence, the conversation was going nowhere because David was going to take on Goliath. Remember, David trusted in the living God and was willing to say so. In verse 31, the Bible says, quote, "Now the words which David spoke were heard. They reported them to Saul, and he sent for him," end quote. Saul was the first king of Israel who did not trust in the living God, which was a big mistake and would be a big mistake for anyone irrespective of the time period. Verses 32 and 33 says, "Then David said to Saul, 'Let no man's heart fail because of him. Your servant will go and fight with this Philistine.' And Saul said to David, 'You are not able to go against this Philistine to fight with him, for you are a youth and he is a man of war from his youth.'" The words of Psalms 46 and verse 1 comes to mind. The Bible says, "God is our refuge and strength, a very present help in trouble."
1: The Fair Housing Law prohibits discrimination in the sale, rental, and financing of housing-related transactions. The Human Relations Commission promotes non-discrimination and works to ensure fair and equal housing opportunities for all. Any actions or omissions taken because of race, sex, color, religion, disability, familial status, or national origin that restricts your housing choices is unlawful. If you believe that your rights have been violated, contact the Human Relations Commission at 436-4927. This announcement was funded through the City of Evansville's Community Development Block Grant.
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0: Waves of showers and thunderstorms the rest of your Tuesday afternoon. High temperature up to 85 degrees. Flash flood watch in effect, so any rain that falls can fall heavily in a short period of time. Thunderstorms also possible. Gusty winds. We'll keep our eye on the sky for you. Tonight, down to 74. It's going to be sultry. Then throughout your Wednesday, we're bringing back that sunshine. Man, it's going to get hot. Highs up to 93 degrees. A heat index feeling like 194. Sunny skies on Thursday. Again, feeling like 100. Front Storm Team 44 Weather Center. I'm meteorologist Jonathan Weaver.
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They had you labeled as a king. Never made it out the cage till out there moving in them streets. Never had the baddest woman in the game up in your sheets. Would they be down to ride? No. They used to hide from you, lie to you. 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
0: Hey!

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Put on that before we make it fly. Bitch says he blood, you know how I ride. 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Now.

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Don't. 40, what's up, shebang? All of my ops, they dance. What am I now possessed? How do I feel to refresh? Secrets I know got you stressed. Will I take those to my death? Haven't decided just yet. Yeah. 40, what's up, shebang? All of my ops, they dance. Please don't put me to the test. They tryna get back on the net. I'm tryna get back in the flesh.

0: This meditation is brought to you by the Lion Street Church of Christ, 756 Lion Street, Evansville, Indiana.
1: I believe that God doesn't expect any more or any less from us than our very best. If He gives you 1, 5, or 10 talents, He has a legitimate reason to expect you to exercise proper management of whatever He has entrusted to you. And if we claim to possess the Spirit of Christ, then our outward gratitude should have a corresponding manifestation in our behavior. I believe that we are all created for greatness, and that everyone can make a dynamic contribution to the betterment of our world. But in order to become triumphant in any endeavor, we must first develop a winning attitude. It stands to reason that since we serve a great God, we should see ourselves achieving great things to His glory, right? That should be our sensible response to His divine endowment. If God is so good, and if God has brought us from a mighty long way, then our sense of appreciation should reveal itself in the way we serve God and in the way we treat others. But how many of us will dare proclaim that we are indeed giving God our very best? If we possess an accurate understanding of worship, we will acknowledge that worship consists of far more than what occurs during our weekly church assemblies. Worship is a sacrificial presentation of oneself to God 24/7. That's why Romans 12 suggests that our giving of our whole selves to God should not cause us to think that we are doing God a favor, for it is what the Bible describes as our reasonable service. Drive time.
0: Meditation. This meditation was brought to you by the Lion Street Church of Christ, 756 Lion Street, Evansville, Indiana.
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1: In recognition of Gun Violence Survivors Month, the League of Women Voters of Southwest Indiana, Gun Sense, and Gun Safety Committee, alongside our co-sponsor, the NAACP Evansville Branch 3048B, invites our community to come together for the Gun Violence Awareness Walk. This event will take place on Saturday, June the 13th, 10 a.m. to 11:30 a.m. We'll meet at the Four Freedoms Monument for a short program, then walk along the riverfront. Please wear orange and walk with purpose. Parking will be available at Mickey's Kingdom. Following each session of the Indiana State Legislature, the Indiana Black Legislative Caucus holds a series of town hall meetings around the state to review the past session and to develop priorities for the next legislative session. At each of these town hall meetings, members of the Indiana Black Legislative Caucus will attend. This event takes place on Saturday, August the 8th at the Evansville Public Library Central location in the Browning Room from 11 a.m. until 1 o'clock p.m. For questions regarding the town hall, please contact Alexis Watts at iblc@iga.in.gov. Save the date. 6 years after the passing of Congressman John Lewis, we must continue the fight for voting rights, but Good Trouble lives on Weekend of Action. Good Trouble is the act of coming together to take peaceful, nonviolent actions to challenge injustice. The power of collective nonviolent action resulted in the passage of the Voting Rights Act of 1965, and we must maintain that same collective action to fight for voting rights today. More updates to follow. This is a project sponsored by the Evansville Branch NAACP and our co-sponsor, the League of Women Voters of Southwest Indiana.
2: 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If you believe that your rights have been violated, contact the Human Relations Commission at 436-4927. This announcement was funded through the City of Evansville's Community Development Block Grant.
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1: I'm with a couple bad b****s that'll rip the party. If Quavo the QB, I'm Nick Lombardi. Pull up in a space coupe, I'm linked with Marty. I can actually afford to get a pink Bugatti.
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2: Yo, yo, yo, what's poppin'? 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
0: 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Coming up in about 5 minutes, maybe even four.
1: What's the vibe?
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0: 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On the corner.
1: It's the biggest show in the city. Busted on the corner with George Shirley Incognito.
2: And DJ Mrs.
1: DJ Mrs. I've been scrolling.
2: You know I got some tea for you.
3: Who did it? Who done it? Who was that?
4: Here's what's trending on the timeline with DJ Mrs. Busted on the corner.
2: Okay, let's get into a real quick tea for you. So Cheyenne Bryant is speaking on what black people should stop doing. But first, DaBaby has reached a settlement in a lawsuit connected to his 2022 bowling alley fight with Danny Lay's brother.
1: 4 years ago.
2: Woo child. Now, according to the court documents obtained by TMZ, a notice of the settlement was filed Thursday in the case involving him and Danny Lay's brother Brandon. Now, the altercation took place at that bowling alley, and the case is expected to be dismissed within 45 days.
1: Okay, how much money?
2: With the money.
1: How much money?
2: How much with the money. Pay that way? The financial details of the settlement have not been made public. Mm. So, you know, the baby, he done been on that road. Maybe that boy been working hard. He trying to pay for that.
1: He been popping that thing.
2: No, for real. So, you know, I continue to keep you updated on that as that unfolds. And Hollywood Unlocked recently had their Impact Awards. And the Neighborhood Talk, they got up with Cheyenne Bryant. And they asked her, you know, what should black people stop doing?
5: Black people trying to cancel black people. I think that is disgusting. I think it's sick. I think that is, it's a representation of jealousy, enviousness. It is for folks who believe in God. It is not Christ-like. There's bigger things that we can get together and cancel that can benefit us collectively. And those things are not each other.
2: Sister.
1: Doctor. Cheyenne Bryant.
2: Sister Bryant.
1: See what it is? See, I heard you the first two times. I heard you.
2: Sister Bryant. Sister Cheyenne Bryant.
6: Oh.
2: You're a baddie. Come get your baddie chain. Come get your body chain at this point, because I really don't know. I get what she was trying to say, but cancel culture is necessary, whether no matter the race. Sometimes, even if it's your people, you got to let them know they dead wrong. So, sister, I continue to keep you updated on that as that unfolds. You need to recap. You already know where you can go. Post it on thecorner.com. 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